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working hard. 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
0: Like Anakin from Waukesha. 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
3: Oh! 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
0: Or little Anna in Waukesha.
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0: week on Allie and DZ. We finally got Doug's DNA test. I know what his breed is.
1: My dog. Well, technically your dog, but we won't find out.
0: I can't wait to tell everyone. And a new Am I the Jerk about booking a trip without telling your man.
1: Whoa, wait. So he's clearly not going with.
0: He's definitely not going.
1: And then since I just got back from a trip, why don't I tell you a little bit more about Guadalajara?
0: Ooh, give me all the World Cup news.
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0: Like Anakin from Waukesha. 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
3: Ooh. Oh! 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
0: Or little Anna in Waukesha.
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0: was suspended. Would a golden generation finally deliver on American soil or crumble under the weight of expectation? That question would define the entire tournament. Will 2030 finally be the year the U.S. breaks through?
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0: dancing with a kid, not a man.
1: I'm trying not to make fun of my boy, but that's exactly what it's about to look like. Gonna look like she dancing with her son.
0: I know. I know, because the visual. Now do you see why I can't date shorter men?
1: Okay, but hold on. This is why my mind. Let me not let. Hold on, compose yourself.
0: It's hard not to when come you on, picture Danielle. It.
1: Come on, right? Like, come on, son.
0: Oof. He wants to tell his fiance. Well, he already told her not to wear heels at their wedding because she's 5'10", he's 5'6". But I don't think that's cool. Like, you already know there's a height difference. Everybody that knows you knows there's a height difference. If you were like 5'8 and 5'10", okay.
1: See, but then I also could just tell you, you know, get some of them insults or the inserts. They got height boosters.
0: It's not going to bring you up that far, is it?
1: They got height boosters. I've seen them, bro. I've literally seen them. Or they're like height boosters that'll give you like an inch and a half to 2 inches, maybe even more. But for like short kings,
0: yeah,
1: that's enough. That's enough to make you feel a little more confident in them shoes, right?
0: Well, and he should just want her to be taller, period, so he looks amazing. Like, look at, I got this tall chick, guys. Check me out.
1: Right. You know, you look like you like to climb trees, my boy. Yeah, just because you little, man. Like, you a short king. You got to own it. But a lot of people do have problems. And he's thinking of the optics, not just for photos, but the actual night when he is dancing, when they're together. Because the only time they're going to look even remotely close to the same size is when they're sitting down. And that's not going to be often. No. You know how weddings go. You know, up and moving the whole time.
0: You know who some of the shortest celebrities that I can think of are, like, men-wise, Kevin Hart and Bruno Mars.
1: Vin Diesel's short too.
0: Oh, is he?
1: He's short.
0: Kevin Hart gets made fun of a lot, and it's part of the spiel with him. But who's the other one I just said? Oh wait, Kevin Hart and Bruno Mars.
1: Mm-hmm.
0: Bruno Mars is one of those that when he first started meeting people, I remember them telling me stories about how they would shoot the pictures of him meeting people from the waist up, and he would stand on something.
1: Yeah.
0: He would stand on a box essentially because he is that short, and he didn't like want the pictures to look ridiculous. So
1: Correct. They
0: would put a box. They would take it waist up, and those were the pictures the people would get who got to meet him. And that's fine. But he was on a box.
1: But again, period. And you're not going to stand on a box, right? So
0: because image is everything for these people.
1: You could wear the platform shoes. You could wear the insoles that'll give you a couple extra inches. But you ain't never going to be 6 feet tall to be taller than your wife, unless you get leg lengthening surgery. Unless you get a knee BL.
0: Oh my gosh, that's weird.
1: People get leg lengthening surgery.
0: Well, yeah, we talked about this. It was just as weird last time when we talked about it.
1: Yeah. So I gotta say, I hate to call it because this is also your wedding day, bruh. It's also your wedding day, but it feels jerky to tell your wife, hey, I'm limiting your shoe wear so that I feel somewhat adequately sized compared to you.
0: Somebody texted in and said, kind of the jerk, but at the end of the day, it does not really matter because the wedding's about her. Oh, stop. And nobody's going to be looking at you anyway. Oh,
1: see?
0: You guys.
1: And that's where we go, well, then nobody cares about us.
0: Come on.
1: It isn't our day, is it? It is about them.
0: Then some guy wrote in and says, the inability to not laugh is totally the answer here, not the jerk from a tall guy. Oh.
1: Dang, son.
0: That's not fair.
1: No, that's not fair.
0: Dang it. All right. 414-533-1037. He asked his fiance not to wear heels to their wedding.
1: Is he the jerk?
0: We'll talk to you next.

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2: I still think you're a jerk.
1: You get to be our moral compass.
2: No, wait, you're a jerk.
1: It's time to find out. Am I the jerk?
3: Look what you did, you little jerk.
4: So he wants to know if he's the jerk for telling his fiance to not wear heels to their wedding. She's 5'10". He's, what I say, 5'6"?
5: Yeah, something like that. He little, man. He's a short king.
4: Yeah, and they're getting married soon, and he doesn't want her to wear heels. So he wants to know if he's the jerk.
5: That's tough, man.
4: It is tough.
5: It is his wedding day also, though.
4: Yeah, well, you knew she was 5'10 when you proposed.
5: Well, he just thought he was going to grow a little bit more. I wish I was a little bit taller. Dude.
4: And if you have kids, they're going to be taller than you too. Just wait.
5: Honestly, he is about to level up his gene pool and make him okay.
4: See?
5: Yeah, I see what he's up to.
4: Yeah. Amanda is in Milwaukee this morning. Let's start with her.
5: Amanda, good morning.
6: Good morning.
4: Hi. Is he a jerk for telling his fiance not to wear heels to their wedding?
6: I say he's not the jerk.
4: Ooh. Because?
6: So I'm 5'10", and my husband is the same height as me. And so I am kind of self-conscious about being taller than him.
4: Yep.
6: So I can kind of feel for the guy who wrote in.
4: Mm-hmm.
6: And because I did not want to be towering over my husband, and he doesn't care, but yeah. I care.
4: They never do. That's the thing. As a tall girl, they never do, but we care. We're the self-conscious ones.
5: Well, we can't say never, because here he is saying, I care. Mm-hmm. I don't want my girl. Well, it's true. Not that they don't care. It's just most men won't give up that insecurity and admit that
6: they
5: do care.
6: And I found a really, really nice pair of flatter shoes. No one even sees your shoes. Your dress covers it.
4: Exactly.
5: Mm-hmm.
6: And you wind up picking them off anyway.
5: True.
6: Like while dancing or whatever. You're not going to be wearing like stiletto heels the whole night.
5: And what's the point of heels if y'all all complain about how uncomfortable they are anyway?
4: Listen,
5: why put yourself in that scenario?
4: You know I'm 5'11". When I got married, my ex is 6'6", hence why our kids are gigantic because we're both really tall. I didn't wear heels. I wore flat still to my wedding because I wanted to be comfortable.
5: Erin's easily almost a foot shorter than me, and she wore flats.
4: Nobody sees your feet.
5: No.
4: Nobody, unless you have a short dress for like the wedding or later. Otherwise, nobody sees them.
5: Yeah.
4: Nobody saw my feet. Who cares?
5: No, nobody cares either at the end of the day.
4: That's why I think shoes are dumb for brides, because nobody sees them. But anyway, we spend a lot on them.
6: Exactly. Unless like she wants to change while they're like, because sometimes brides have like a dress.
4: That's what I mean.
6: Later.
4: Like a rehearsal. Like a reception
6: some fun
4: dress.
6: Shoes on then. Yeah. If she wants to throw some fun heels on, but maybe just for like the ceremony, just make him comfortable. Like, at least that's what I would do.
4: Amanda, it's like the clubbing outfit for later.
5: Basically.
6: Right. Exactly.
4: Yes, exactly.
5: Basically,
4: all right.
5: Yeah.
4: Hey, she says not the jerk for telling his fiance not to wear heels to their wedding. Wow. Okay, Amanda.
5: Start strong.
4: Thanks for calling.
6: All right. You're welcome. Thanks.
5: Bye.
4: CDZ, she goes through what I go through as a taller girl. We're just self-conscious. The guys are not. They love it. And we hate it because
5: dude's 5'10 also. He's just going, you know, I don't care that you're going to be 6'1 over me if you wear heels.
4: Even when I have a guy my height, I still feel big. I don't know.
5: Do
4: I feel less feminine. And I've said it's all me. I know it's me.
5: No,
4: just like
5: say,
4: she said, it's all her.
5: It's her.
4: Like,
5: it's
4: we know it's us.
5: It's an independent individual
4: thing.
5: But it's a thing. And you got to respect it. But in this case, the man is going, I'm the one that's uncomfortable.
4: Yeah.
5: Please do not. And I'm being honest.
4: But he's being vain.
5: And he's being,
4: all right, go to Santino in Sheboygan, one of our fan favorites with his theme song.

0: Only theme song that controls the lights.
1: Hey, good morning. Good morning, guys.
0: What's up, Papa? Good to hear from you, man.
2: All right,
1: hey, Santino. I got a confession.
2: What?
1: Verizon Wireless sent me a legal document telling me that I call Kiss FM too much. I need to stop because they're saying I'm harassing y'all.
0: Yep. We sent that cease and desist, actually.
2: Actually, I asked for more harassment. If I'm weird like that. I'm toxic like that. I said, can he harass us more, actually?
0: Ellie said, I'm toxica.
2: De-escalate, no, escalate, sir. Thank
0: escalate,
2: you.
0: Escalate, Zaddy. Look at it. No, Santino, get out of here, bro.
2: You're funny.
0: You're a fool, bro.
1: I mean, I can never get through, man. I miss y'all.
2: What do you mean you never? You're on the radio right
0: We're
2: now.
0: We're talking to you right now. You're lying, bro. Don't lie to the people, man. We talk to you all the time.
2: I miss you.
1: I'm just a fan, man. I don't get through.
2: Well, you're here now. So jerk or not the jerk for telling his fiance not to wear heels to their wedding.
1: Oh, man, that fool is a jerk, man. Like,
0: really?
1: Listen, he has to understand. You wanted to marry a girl that was already taller than you.
0: This is true. Like you said, Ali, this is true.
1: Then you give her a complex on her wedding day that she can't wear the shoes that she really wants because she's going to tower over you.
0: Did she say?
1: That was the choice you made, bro.
0: Did she say she wanted to wear heels?
2: I don't know. Was that just in the, told her not to.
0: Yeah, because it...
1: I'm reading between the lines. All girls love heels.
0: I know.
1: Like,
0: my wife, you're right.
1: Leslie is what, 5'10", 5'11", and I'm 6'2"? I don't care.
2: Yeah.
1: I love me.
2: You're tall, though. You're a tall dude. That's why you don't care.
0: She could wear heels and still be, you know, right at your height, right?
2: Yeah.
0: Like, she's going to put them heels on, and then y'all finally will be eye level.
2: Mm-hmm.
0: See, and I don't have this experience. Aaron hates heels.
2: I do, too. I mean, but we're also, you know, the Midwestern girls down here.
0: Well, yeah, you know.
2: I don't love heels like women do at all. They're uncomfortable.
1: Sexy.
2: I don't, whatever. I mean, they're sexy, but it doesn't mean they're fun to wear.
0: Or they're comfortable, right? And it's I feel like there's a definite trade-off to the actual care and liking of wearing heels versus just adhering to it because it's a societal norm. And it's like, they're cute and they're attractive. And like Santino said, they're sexy. So, of course, women are going to put themselves through that and wear them heels, even though they really don't like them that much.
2: If you're trying to make a man happy, which I'm not.
0: Damn.
1: I mean, I'll never wear them. I'll never wear them.
0: Right, like, they're not my style.
2: You
0: want
2: to try? I got big feet. They're great.
1: Feet,
2: fit
1: not
2: you.
1: My problem.
0: I've worn them once. They're not my cup of tea.
2: He says jerk, though.
0: Yeah.
2: All right.
0: Says jerk, bro.
1: He's a straight jerk.
0: I like it. Reading between the lines is right. She probably wants to wear heels.
2: Well, and he shouldn't be giving her a complex over his complex. Santino had a point on that.
0: That's so good.
2: Yeah. Yep. All right, Santino. Thanks for calling. Don't say you never get through.
1: Hey, thanks for answering.
0: Love, man. Be good. Be kind.
2: Bye.
0: Peace, man.
2: You know we answer if we can.
0: Right.
2: There's only two of us.
0: Right.
2: What do you want?
0: We're doing the best we can, fool.
2: Well, Esperanza's in Milwaukee, our tiebreaker of the day.
0: Epa, buenos dias.
2: Hey.
3: Hello. Good morning.
0: Morning. Holla at us.
2: Good morning. You're the tiebreaker today.
3: So I don't think he's a jerk. Just because I agree with Amanda, it's we don't wear our heels through the end of the night. They're not going to see our shoes. And then on top of that, we make it about ourselves. We already have everything. We have the makeup, the beautiful dress.
0: The
3: what
0: hair.
3: Do the guys get? They get a tux and that's it. You know, the tux and the nice hair.
0: We get a boutonniere.
3: Fresh cut.
2: Which, by the way, when I was at the Journeyman a couple weeks ago, going up to the rooftop, there was a wedding party and these two groomsmen were in the elevator and the guy had his flower was boutonniere
0: upside
2: was
0: down.
2: Upside down. And my sister goes, your flower's upside down. He goes, oh, okay. And I'm like, did you just go through the whole wedding like that, dude?
0: Yeah. Yes, he did.
2: He did, but anyway.
0: And all the photos that go with it.
2: Yep. So anyway, a boutonniere. Go on, though, Esperanza.
3: Yeah, no, I just don't think he's a jerk. I think that he deserves to feel comfortable, just like we want to feel comfortable on our wedding day. So it's not only about the bride, it's about both of them.
0: I respect that a lot.
3: They both feel happy that they
2: are getting married.
0: Mm-hmm.
3: Yeah, exactly.
2: Absolutely.
0: As much as it's not counted and won't matter, I do think that you're right. It is his wedding day, too. But
2: Is anyone else blown away that the two women said not the jerk and the man
0: Santino's
2: said
0: jerk.
2: I did not expect it to go that way if it was a gender biased answer.
0: I would have saw it.
2: Wow, that's funny. All right, thanks for calling.
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0: Okay, are you going to be mad that I got Aaron a gift and not you yesterday?
1: No, it's a par for the course.
0: You promise?
1: I don't care. No, I don't care.
0: Okay.
1: My birthday was so long ago.
0: I know. Well, that's why I thought you were going to be like, Allie, you didn't even give me a birthday present. You got my wife something at the store?
1: Aaron's birthday's next. If anything, Sammy's the one that should be mad. His birthday's the one that's next.
0: Well, true, but this was made for Aaron.
1: No, what'd you get? What'd you get?
0: So, yesterday I was at the grocery store, as we've talked about,
1: naturally,
0: and how I'm broke.
1: Naturally.
0: And so what did I do? I went and bought more stuff I didn't need, including something for your wife.
1: Yep.
0: So they have a clearance section at Pick and Save. Have you ever seen it?
1: I don't think. Oh, yeah. No. We have.
0: I don't know if everyone has one, but ours does.
1: No, we love it. Yes.
0: And you go in and sometimes you find things that are ridiculously cheap and usually it's garbage and you don't want anything. But once in a while.
1: The trial stuff.
0: You find something that you actually buy on a regular basis that's marked down and you're like, oh,
1: whoa,
0: how did I get this product?
1: Yep.
0: Right? Especially with the keto stuff I like. I'll find that stuff.
1: It's happened at Target with like the Moroccan hair oil where I'm like, $1.50 for this. But throw it in the car. Grab as many as you can. Yeah.
0: Exactly.
1: Yep.
0: So my birthday, which was in May, you and your wife and your kids gave me this amazing basket. And what was in the basket?
1: The Owala. Yeah. The bottle,
0: Aaron,
1: which was handpicked.
0: You and Aaron gave me her favorite water bottle.
1: Yep.
0: She said, this is the best one. It's the Owala. And it not only has a straw, but you can also drink it as like a chugger without the straw.
1: A sip or not.
0: It has a lock. It has a lid. It has a handle.
1: That thing is, it's got the works.
0: And I had never had this Owala, but Aaron was right.
1: Yeah.
0: Of all the water bottles I've ever had, this is the one.
1: It's a good one.
0: I love it. It's the style. It's all the features.
1: It's you.
0: It's me. So I knew that you said Aaron had one, but she didn't have one with both.
1: So I got
0: features,
1: one from,
0: right?
1: I got one from Lakeland as a gift, right?
0: Thank you.
1: Any water bottle I get immediately becomes Aaron's.
0: Mm-hmm.
1: So when she took it, she later was like, oh my God, this is the greatest water. And I've seen it. I've wanted one. I'm so glad you got one, which means I'm so glad I got one. And
0: wow.
1: I was like, well, you're welcome.
0: Thank you, Lakeland University.
1: Shout out Lakeland, my alma mater, right? But she needs to give it back.
0: You're going to die when I tell you what I found yesterday for no money whatsoever.
1: No.
0: I'm in the clearance at Pick and Save.
1: No, you didn't.
0: I almost fainted.
1: Shut your face.
0: You're going to die. Okay, these water bottles cost about $35 at
1: Target.
0: Yeah,
1: I mean, they're
0: $35 at Target.
1: They're not
0: $100. But I use it every day.
1: But right, they're good.
0: No, but $35 for a water bottle is a lot.
1: It's a lot of money.
0: I walk up to the clearance section at Pick and Save.
1: How much?
0: There are three of these exact. I bought all three.
1: You
0: and they were marked down.
1: Side note, bought all three.
0: Guess how much I got all three for?
1: How much?
0: $30.
1: Total.
0: They were marked down in the
1: son.
0: They were $10 each.
1: I was going to say, like,
0: they were 70% off. So Owen and Hudson got one. And now Aaron has one just
1: Aaron,
0: like mine.
1: Forget Aaron. This is mine.
0: I knew you were going to yell at me for getting it for Aaron. You can have it if you want. But
1: she ain't even going to see this.
0: Look, it's got the same features.
1: Now we're twins.
0: We're twins. And they only had one color, which was brown.
1: But who
0: cares?
1: I low-key love this color. I mean, look.
0: You can have it.
1: It kind of matches my Columbia jersey. Look at me.
0: Do you ever feel like you stole something?
1: A little bit.
0: I walked out with three water bottles, a wallet, and I was like, I literally just stole these off the I had to buy all three. It was ridiculous how cheap they were.
1: It's one of those, you got to record a video.
0: We were
1: like,
0: going to use them.
1: Go rob Pick and Save right now.
0: They're all gone before they realize they messed up.
1: Yeah, I bought them.
0: Because they probably carried them. Nobody thought to buy them at Pick and Save.
1: Yep.
0: So I got them on clearance there because it didn't work. Because
1: everybody was getting them from Target or online.
0: DZ, three for less than 30.
1: Evil laugh. We robbed Pick and Save.
0: I was so proud of myself.
1: This is great.
0: And so Owen and Hudson are happy too. They got one now too. We all have one.
1: Well, the fact that
0: I couldn't believe how cheap it was.
1: The handle, the lock, the
0: lid,
1: the push button, like the hot, the cold, the whatever you want, the 24-hour mix up. You are good.
0: I said I gotta get this for Aaron. So sorry, DZ. No offense. You can share it.
1: Nah, this is not for Aaron. Sorry, Aaron. She's not getting this.
0: DZ, happy birthday.
1: Yeah,
0: I wanted
1: buddy.
0: You to have a good birthday from your birthday in June. Happy birthday.
1: Low key, you know she's getting this.
0: yeah, she is. Anyway, I had to share. I was very excited. And by the way, I will finish with this. My total when I got to the cash register at Pick and Save was like $323 because of the Owalas. It came down to one something after everything came off, including that's how much I saved. And I looked at Hudson, I go, this is going to come down because there's a, like $100 in a wall of bottles on this and they're going to all go
1: down. Watch this.
0: And it flagged me. The person had to come over because it went doot, doot. Dude, 19 items. Like, I had taken so much off the final price.
1: They were confused. The system was like, wait a second, no. Hold on.
0: Yeah.
1: Somebody robbing us right now. Check their cart.
0: It was me. Hi.
1: Hi, it's me.
0: Hi.
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1: Buenos dias.
0: Buenos dias.
1: It is going to be nice.
0: Buenos dias. Hey, it's summer. It's nice every day now. Like, we're in July.
1: Yeah.
0: I don't have to wonder anymore if we're going to be okay. It's going to be hot.
1: I'll take whatever weather it is, even if it's like 67, 68. Ooh, that's still nice to me.
0: I know. It is nice. We have made it to Wednesday, July 8th, everybody.
1: Halfway through.
0: It's amazing. I can't believe the 4th of July is long gone. And so is Summerfest. Now we're just working up to the state fair, which is crazy.
1: And Colombian Independence Day on July 20th.
0: Oh, yes. That was at 100%, the top of my...
1: 100% what we're working up to.
0: We're all working up to.
1: Everybody, right?
0: We do have Six Flags tickets coming up after Am I the Jerk this morning. And your chance to see Hilary Duff in concert at 7.
1: Ooh,
0: so
1: ooh.
0: Lots happening. All right, you ready for the question of the day?
1: I think so.
0: All right, let's go.
2: Your body's awake, but your brain isn't. Allie and DZ get your brain going with a question of the day.
0: How old does a kid have to be left home alone overnight?
1: Overnight?
0: Oh, I've been having this debate with people and it's making me nervous because I was going to leave my 14-year-old overnight, which is totally fine in my book. And people were like, really? And I was like, yeah, my parents went on a whole trip when I was 14.

0: 14 and left me at home alone. Are you kidding me?
1: Oh, yeah, because your sisters were older. They were,
0: I had a party. Nobody was there but me.
1: Yeah.
0: I had a party, and I got in trouble. My parents had to come home.
1: Yeah.
0: So when I said I was going to leave Owen overnight, people were like, oh, and I was like, 14? He's going to be driving in a year and a half.
1: Right.
0: Why wouldn't I be able to leave this kid? I'm talking overnight. Not. We've already done the home alone to go
1: for
0: shopping.
1: For a couple hours. Yeah,
0: that's
1: right.
0: Like that's maybe 9 or 10, 8 or 9. But like, I'm telling you, I don't know what the answer is for leaving your child home alone overnight. My sisters came to town and they stayed at the trade downtown.
1: Right.
0: And they wanted me to spend the night with them. And my sister's like, I really want you to stay. I'm like, but I have two kids.
1: I got kids.
0: I know they can stay alone, but it still makes me nervous, even though I know they're just fine. They're 12 and 14.
1: Right.
0: They're going to be okay.
1: They're
0: going to
1: be sleeping, right? Or not. They're just going to be up on tech the whole night, regardless whether you're there or not.
0: Yeah. I don't know what the number is, because you think you know it, and then your kid gets there, and you go, no.
1: No. No.
0: It's got to be 13.
1: I'm trying to think back, because obviously our kids are way too young to be left alone, right? We got a 2 and a 4-year-old, Danny and Sammy.
0: And this is overnight.
1: But overnight, man, I remember 17. Ish, maybe, is when my parents...
0: That's old.
1: Yeah, well, everybody went to Columbia, and I was already working, and it was summer, so I was like, I'm not doing all that. I'm not going. I'm not
0: traveling
1: with the family.
0: Would you leave a kid before 17?
1: Between 16 and 17, I think, is an appropriate age. You know, I might cut it off at like 15, you know, 14 might feel a little
0: hold
1: young.
0: On. Going on a whole trip's a different story, I guess. I mean, I guess my parents did go on a trip, but it was for the weekend.
1: Mm-hmm.
0: How long were your parents gone when they left you?
1: Oh, they were gone like a month.
0: Yeah, no, I'm talking about like leaving your kids like a couple days, maybe at the tops.
1: Yeah.
0: You know what I mean? A month is like a long time.
1: Yeah, I still think 16, 17 is where I'd kind of draw that line. 15
0: really?
1: Would be the absolute youngest in my mind, just because, then you got a job, then maybe you're driving yourself, depending on where you live, whatever, but... 15, right there, that cutoff. 14, I do think, is a little young. A little, just for whatever reason, just a little young.
0: I would totally leave him. I mean, I was going to, but I ended up coming home.
1: Mm-hmm.
0: Yeah. And I mean, maybe it's different because Hudson's there and he's 12, but
1: yeah,
0: I don't know. Okay, 414-533-1037. How old does a kid have to be for you to leave them overnight? That is the question. You can text or you can call. And we're going to talk to you guys next.
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0: Your body's awake, but your brain isn't. Allie and DZ get your brain going with a question of the day.
1: All right, so I want to know, how old can you leave a kid home alone overnight? Because I went through this with my sisters being in town and staying downtown, and I have a 14 and a 12-year-old, and I was going
2: to
1: leave them.
2: Is there even a legal answer to that?
1: Because
2: it's like 16, right?
1: Something no, it's, like probably that. It's probably lower than that.
2: Yeah.
1: I would think 13 when state. You're a teen. I mean, at that point, I mean...
2: state-by-state basis.
1: Check
2: your local government.
1: You can get pregnant at that point. I mean, I'm just saying.
2: Yeah.
1: All right, let's go to the phones. Kevin is in Burlington this morning.
2: Kevin!
1: Hey, Kevin.
2: Morning.
3: Hey, what's up?
1: What's up? What do you think the age is where you can leave a kid home alone overnight?
3: I don't feel like it's an age. I think it's a maturity thing. It seems like your boys, when they're on the radio, they're pretty mature. They can handle it.
1: Oh, they fooled you just nicely, didn't they?
3: Well,
2: got him.
1: I'm teasing.
3: Know.
1: No, I'm
3: I
1: teasing.
3: Think they could hand themselves, and then
1: they
3: you
1: could.
3: Know, if they're not scared to be alone, I would say they're fine.
1: Look, I looked it up, and it says there's no single legal age for leaving a child home alone overnight. Generally depends on your location's laws, which can range from no specific age to minimums of 14.
2: Local
1: that makes sense.
2: Yeah. Check your local government.
1: And honestly, because, and then it's up to the parents' judgment. Well, when my sister said, are you going to leave him? I go, he's turning 15 in a few months. Like, think about that. He's literally, I mean, that to me is like, of course I would leave him home alone overnight at that point, you know?
2: But then you add the other kid who's a little bit younger, inevitably going to be there.
1: He's turning 13 in a few months. I don't know.
2: But you can't, I don't know if I'd be comfortable leaving them in charge of each other, right? Like with my kids, once they're at that age, I was like, I don't know if I'm comfortable leaving you in charge of you or you in charge of you. Y'all don't be taking care of each other.
1: No, but then they team up when you do come for them, and then they act like nothing's wrong. They fight,
2: of course.
1: And then you go, what's happening? And they go, nothing.
2: Nothing.
1: Nothing.
2: Nothing.
1: Nothing.
2: We're fine.
1: Nothing's happening, Mom.
2: Yeah, exactly.
1: No, they're both about to get it. All right, so Kevin, you say...
2: He said that depends on your kids.
1: Okay.
2: Right? It's your maturity level. If 13 and mature is cool and 15 is immature and can't, there's a difference. Maybe the 13-year-old gets left and the 15-year-old got to come with.
1: Maybe. That's true. All right. Well, thanks for calling, Kevin.
3: Yeah, definitely.
1: All right. Have a good day.
3: Yeah, you too.
1: Bye. Nice. All right, let's go to OG Lori, one of our regulars with her own theme song.

0: the appropriate ages?
1: I think both of my kids were high honor roll. They volunteered, both played multiple sports, both had part-time jobs, and I'll still say bleep them kids because you'll come home and them liquor bottles will be half empty. And yeah, you're finding used condom laying places.
2: How do we evolve this far,
0: wait,
2: OG?
0: Hold on, though. They're being safe. At least they're being safe.
1: Yeah, absolutely. I 100% agree with that. But
0: now I'm happy.
1: You know, I don't care that they do it. Clean up after yourself.
2: Thank you, man. Don't leave a mess.
1: Don't leave it where mom's going to find it.
0: Yeah.
2: My dog.
0: Yeah.
1: Try and play off like, oh, nothing went on, but yet, something went on because
2: Clearly. Obviously
1: the garbage is taken out. Nobody takes the garbage out unless they're cold.
0: The garbage is a big one. That's like when I used to catch the boys going out to the garage to hide their cans of soda they were stealing.
2: Coke, yeah.
0: Girl.
1: Nope.
0: I hear you. Well, Kelly and Sussex said they left their son at home for a week when he was 16 because if anything were to happen, he could drive.
2: That makes sense.
1: When the cat's away, the mice will play. Bleep them kids.
2: Bleep them kids. Don't trust them for nothing at any age, OG says.
0: Lori, thanks for calling. Love you.
1: Love you guys. Have a good day.
2: Bye.
0: All right, last but not least, Allison is in Racine this morning.
2: She's out here on fire, ain't she?
0: Mm-hmm.
2: Once I find this song.
3: This girl is on fire.
2: Morning, Allison.
0: Good
4: morning, DZ. You made me giggle.
2: Why?
4: I'm on fire.
2: Oh, well, because you are on fire. Come on,
0: Allison, you got to hear this. Somebody texted in and said, I was left alone with a newborn baby when I was 8 overnight all the time. Don't recommend. Yeah, that's called neglect.
2: Don't recommend that.
0: Should never have done that. I don't think anyone would be okay with that in authority, but okay.
2: I got left home with my little sister at 8 years old.
0: I know what happens.
2: As a newborn, but not overnight. Yeah. Never overnight.
0: It should not, though.
2: Never overnight, bro. That's crazy. During the day, a couple hours, whatever.
0: Yeah, it's not in charge on. No.
2: Don't leave me in charge overnight to wake up and feed. What's wrong with y'all?
0: No.
4: I know DZ is a little too young, but Allie, I know you are a Gen Xer, even though you try to tell people you're a millennial.
0: Well, fine, I'm on the cusp, whatever.
4: However, I was left alone with my sister, who was only 14 months older than me, at a very young age. And this was extremely common back then.
0: What age, though? You got to say. I mean, that could be 2, that could be 7.
2: Right.
0: I mean,
4: No. I think I was about 5 or 6 the first time my mom left. And that was to go to the grocery store.
2: Just a couple hours.
4: It started with that, like hours or two where my sister and I would, you know, be alone for an hour or two.
2: The 5 and 6 year old alone.
4: I would say the first time we were alone, I was definitely probably 10 or 11. So that would have made her, you know, 12.
0: Overnight?
4: 13.
2: Overnight, yeah.
4: Yeah.
0: They left you overnight at 10.
2: Dang.
0: Damn.
4: Yeah.
0: To go where?
2: Party.
4: To a party. They stayed at a party.
0: You're joking.
2: I knew it.
4: Remember, this is what people did. They went to parties at people's houses on the weekdays.
0: Well, people do that now, too, but we call those alcoholics when you leave your kids to go to a party all night, but okay.
2: It was the 90s, a different time.
4: So with our daughter, the first time we left her alone for a couple hours, she was probably, you know, 11 or 12. Her first overnight, she was 16.
2: Okay. That makes more sense.
0: We're talking overnight. Yeah, I don't even care about going to the grocery store. This is an overnight completely
4: and
0: question.
4: I would say by the time, the first time we left her for like a week, she was about 17 years old. And I called her like 900 times. And she was like, leave me alone. I'm fine.
2: I'm fine. I'm literally just in my room or not.
4: Exactly. That's what they do now. They don't do anything. They're not like us, Allie. They're not like us when we were
0: Allison,
4: never home.
0: Do not lump me into that back in our day group right now. You sound real old. I don't disagree, but stop lumping me into that old people group. I'm not interested. Goodbye.
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I bet. Say I got drive, I don't need a car. Money really all that we fiending for. I'm doing things they ain't seen before. Bands ain't dumb, but extreme is all. I'm a demon lord. Fall off what? I ain't seen the horse. Called your bluff, better cite the source. 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

0: infrequently moving during childhood, and being naturally shy, growing up wasn't easy. However, as an adult, I felt like I finally reached a really good place until recently. Over the past few months, I've noticed a major shift in the people around me. Friends I used to hang out with regularly have completely vanished from my life. Feeling this drastic change, I finally confided in one of my closest friends that I have left. They revealed that some of our mutual quote-unquote friends confessed that they don't like having me around because I do too much, which apparently makes them uneasy. It says do too much in air quotes, right? So or quotation. So I don't know what the
1: are doing you too annoying? Much is.
0: Do you talk too much?
1: Oh, makes you wonder.
0: I have absolutely no idea what doing too much even signifies. So they don't even know what doing too much is. And apparently the friend didn't say what. But I've never been disrespectful. And I've always gone out of my way to be kind. Yet, maybe you're too nice.
1: Doesn't mean you're not annoying.
0: Yep. Yet I continue to drive new people away rapidly. And it's starting to give me a major complex. How do I fix this and hold on to friendships that I didn't even realize I was losing? So you think you're a friendly person, right?
1: There's some kind of social skill that they're missing here, that they're not reading the room, but at least they're self-aware enough to go.
0: Are you self-aware enough?
1: Yes, because they're stopping and going, the math isn't mathing. I feel like this is my perspective of myself, yet every time I try to make friends, it's not working.
0: It doesn't go good for me.
1: They need some better self-awareness because clearly something's pushing. Who knows? Are they trying too hard to make maybe plans with everybody and doing too much? And you know what I mean?
0: Are you that friend that tries too hard? Because here's the thing, man. There's a few people that I could think in my head that I consider try-hard friends. Mm-hmm. Right. That being said, the world needs try hard friends.
1: True.
0: It's kind of like the
1: they
0: glue
1: keep the
0: that
1: group
0: keeps
1: together.
0: The group. Thank you.
1: Because they make the plans.
0: They make the plans. They say, hey, let's do this. Let's plan a trip. Let's go out of our way. Let's see each other. But sometimes you're not in that
1: friends.
0: Mode. Those are good friends, but they could be annoying friends. Mm-hmm. They could be overbearing friends, and they could sometimes be too much of friends.
1: I wonder if moving so much, like as a kid, I was thinking it would make you more adaptable and better at meeting people.
0: I don't know.
1: But it makes me wonder if you never really learned a lot about what you did and didn't do wrong with people because you always moved away before you could do any conflict resolution.
0: I love that.
1: Or any problem solving. So now you just don't know how to be friends with people.
0: And when it comes down to it, you think you're being friendly and, you know, going out of your way and being kind when really you might be selfish, rude, and it's just coming off as like, what are you talking about? What do you mean? I was trying to be nice. And no, well, it's not coming off that way and people aren't reading it correctly. I don't think you're going out of your way though, right? Like, it's not like you as a person, as a friend, you're making these friendships go amiss. You're just being you.
1: Yeah.
0: And I think that's good.
1: But you haven't found your people,
0: but
1: clearly.
0: But you haven't found your people, and that's so important to understand that when you do find your people, they're not going to leave your side. It's going to match up, and it's going to mesh. The energy's going to be there. I'd love to tell you to just let it be, but you can't.
1: Mm-hmm.
0: Everybody wants friends in their life.
1: Yeah.
0: Like not very few people can be genuinely zero friends, no people.
1: Yeah.
0: I don't got to talk to nobody, right?
1: Well, the people that say that are lying to themselves or getting in a hole and not socializing.
0: Yeah. And so the
1: people
0: ones
1: need
0: that are
1: people.
0: The ones that are genuinely comfortable being by themselves is because of a lifelong trauma point that has now created a really an isolated individual.
1: That's what I mean.
0: Because you've gone to learn to not depend on anybody but yourself.
1: Mm-hmm.
0: Right? I think I think you keep making friends and losing friends. This is the best advice I can give you is don't stop being you and don't stop being too much.
1: Find your people.
0: Plain and simple. I mean, who's to say that you're too much for somebody isn't just enough for somebody else?
1: Yeah, I don't know what they're doing that's weird, but clearly there's something off. And I wish we knew what it was. I wish we knew why they said that, you know, she was doing too much. But we don't know. So, I mean, I don't know. All right, 414-533-1037. So you say,
0: keep losing the friendships. You don't worry. If you didn't realize you were losing those friendships, you just thought the seasons were changing. Mm-hmm. Keep it at that. Mm-hmm. Now that you know that you're losing friendships because, you know, your other friend told you you do too much, without them telling you what too much is, you keep doing that.
1: Somebody texted in, ADHD, she could have that, which makes her do too much. That's not where I go in my mind at all when you say do too much in a friendship.
0: When I think do too much, I think you're too loud. You're too forward.
1: Yeah.
0: Maybe you're too friendly. Not everybody likes to be friendly. Not everybody likes to be touchy-feely. Mm-hmm. I had to really modify the way I operate with people because

0: I would push people. I'd constantly have my arm around somebody, and people would be like, "Dang, bro, get up off me!" And I'm like, "What? Like, I'm connecting. I connect through touch. I connect through energy." And you know, you grow and understand that not everybody's like you. Mm-hmm. And if you can modify. But mm-hmm. if you don't feel like you're doing too much, and somebody else is telling you you're doing too much, you're too much for them, not for you.
1: That's right. All right, let's talk to everybody next. I want to see what you guys think. She can't figure out why her friends. She can't seem to make good ones, and now these are telling her she's doing too much.
0: What's too much? What's too much, man?
1: All right, we'll talk to you next.
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0: No, I just meant that DZ has your solution. If there was a problem, yo, I'll solve it. Or he might make it worse. It's What Would DZ Do on Kiss FM.
1: So the problem today is somebody has problems making friends.
2: Keeping friends, more like it, bruh.
1: Well, Trish in Milwaukee said she used to have this problem and she has it all figured out.
2: Oh, Trish, you be doing too much? Oh, you do too much, huh, Trish?
1: The pro, Trish. What's your advice?
2: No, morning.
3: Yeah, I used to always be told, you're doing too much, you're too much, you're like... all the time.
2: And what does that mean? What does that mean, genuinely?
3: Well,
1: yeah, you have to know if you know you're doing too much, you have to know what you're doing,
2: is
1: right?
2: Is it like, are you being too pushy?
3: I understand it.
1: Okay, that's what I mean, yeah.
3: At the time, I didn't.
1: So, like, okay, in hindsight, what does it mean?
2: Thank you.
3: So, for my situation, you're doing too much, I heard from an ex-boyfriend or whatever. And it was because... I worked at a professional bank job and I would come over with like heels and a nice outfit, or I was too loud. I wasn't shy. I wasn't afraid to.
1: Oh, you got on his nerves.
3: Opinion.
1: You got on his nerves. He just didn't like your personality, which is nothing personal. You don't take that personally. He sounds boring.
2: He sounds boring.
1: And he obviously didn't like that you dressed up and looked good at work. Sounds like a jealousy thing if you want to know what I think.
2: Ding,
1: because
2: ding,
1: one
2: ding.
1: Man goes, you look too good to go to work like that. Like,
2: you're doing too much.
1: I don't like him one bit.
3: Exactly.
2: You draw too much
3: now
2: attention to yourself.
3: People,
2: yep.
1: Yeah.
3: I found the right people.
1: Yeah.
3: And my friends, my fiance, like not a single person judges me now. I know that I'm safe and I'm where I'm supposed to be now. Mm-hmm. But for a long time, I really did think like, oh, there's something wrong with me. Mm-hmm. No, there's nothing wrong with you. Mm. It's them.
2: It's them. Great.
1: Amen. See, this is how I get through life with no problems. I'm not the problem. You're the problem. And I keep moving.
2: So, but genuinely though, sometimes you are bigger than the room you're in, right?
1: That's right.
2: And people can't handle that in so many senses. Mm-hmm. And I don't mean like, oh, you've got the biggest aura in the world. You're out here aura farming. Nah, like these kids be saying. But no, sometimes you genuinely are just.
3: It's like, I'm sorry about you.
2: No, right. Like, sorry that you feel smaller around me. I can't control that.
1: That's a good way to put it.
2: That's you feeling that way, not me making you feel that way.
1: Yeah.
2: I've never been one, and I could tell, but by the way Trish is talking, she's never been somebody to put somebody down, but that's what it feels like, didn't it?
1: Yeah. Mm-hmm. That's too much. Mm-hmm.
3: Yeah. Oh, yeah.
1: And no, you know, if it bugs them, it's probably because they either act like that too or want to be like you.
2: Ooh, ooh.
1: There's always a reason.
3: I mean,
1: No, you can say it. Anything that, if you have problems with other people, start asking yourself what it is about you that has that problem with other people. I have to do this all the time. And a lot of times I can't crack the code because clearly I'm not the problem. I'm just kidding.
2: But what's
3: but
2: too
3: you
2: much?
3: Have to, I have to question myself.
2: Correct.
3: Because of your insecurity.
1: That's right.
2: Ding, ding, ding, ding, ding.
1: That's exactly right.
2: I love that.
1: Yep. All right. Well, you nailed it, Trish. Thanks for calling.
3: Okay. Bye.
2: Bye. Have a great day.
1: We got to go to Karen in Tishigan because I don't know where she's been, but I miss her.
2: Karen in Tishigan?
1: She hasn't called in a hot minute, and I miss her.
2: Is this still her theme song?
1: My girl. She lost a ton of weight.
2: Hey, Karen.
1: She's a sweetheart.
3: Hey.
1: Hey, Karen.
2: It's so good to hear from you.
1: Yeah. Where you been?
3: You would have fenced my song.
2: We were about to.
1: Karen, I even slid into her DMs and invited her to our regulars party, and she still didn't come.
3: It.
2: Wow. You're too
1: it's
2: busy
1: okay.
2: for us. Okay.
1: We love
2: okay,
1: you.
2: Karen.
1: Karen, it's okay. What? We'll have another. Don't you worry,
2: that
1: girlfriend.
2: Part.
1: All right. Okay. Karen, do you have advice for this girl? She cannot make friends. They're saying she's doing too much. She just can't figure out what she's doing wrong.
2: Mm.
3: Well, I feel like you have to be your authentic self mm-hmm. in order to get friends that are meant for you. You
2: real
3: know what
2: friends.
3: I mean?
2: Yes.
3: Yeah. Mm-hmm. So, I mean, maybe tone down some things if she can figure out what it is she's doing too much. But mm-hmm. don't stop being you, because otherwise you're going to attract people that really aren't good matches for you is what
1: right.
3: I think.
2: That
1: right.
2: part. Mm-hmm. That part. Well, and you change yourself exactly like Karen's saying. Who are you going to attract? People that you don't even know because you don't actually want to be around them.
1: Right.
2: It's some fake sense of yourself, mm-hmm. right? Yeah, G,
1: that's
2: be yourself.
1: That's so true. I hope everybody really thinks about what you just said.
2: Message.
1: About you attract the wrong people. It's the same thing with love.
2: Mm-hmm.
1: And I'm being really genuine. If you don't act like yourself, and a lot of us go into relationships pretending to be somebody else, acting
2: be
1: like
2: perfect.
1: We have different standards or
2: Ding.
1: not speaking up, as Taylor Swift said, because you don't want to rock the boat, mm-hmm, you know? Mm-hmm. That's the problem. You go in and then you attract the wrong energy, you're not being yourself.
2: You create the wrong relationships, yep, and you're guiding yourself thinking you're going to eventually figure it out, and that's not true.
1: Nope. Look at us. Ooh. Dang, we're smart, Karen.
2: You know, you need to call back more often. You make us smarter. I'm back, baby.
1: Go, Karen. She's back.

0: you could win 2 tickets to see Hilary Duff, including soundcheck passes from Kiss. Here's the keyword.
1: It's like somebody knew I was going to be reading the keyword this morning. The keyword is tennis.
2: Oh.
1: Something I haven't played in a hot minute, but I love. T-E-N-N-I-S. 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

0: Do you take this beautiful woman to be your bride?
1: I sure. already did.
0: 103.7 Kiss FM. You did already get married, DZ. You've been married for a minute. Well, so did Taylor Swift and Travis Kelce. And we were waiting to see if there was a decoy. There was no decoy.
1: No.
0: They got married at Madison Square Garden, just like everyone suspected. And they invited everybody and their mom, and they even joked that they invited, it was going to be big. And people got invited who didn't think they would get invited, if that makes
1: really?
0: Sense. Yeah. She was doing an interview with a guy on the radio at the BBC in England, and she said something to him, and he goes, "I'm coming." She goes, "Of course you're coming." Like, she's like, "We're inviting everybody.
1: Everybody's
0: like, everybody
1: coming.
0: We know. Like, we're inviting everyone."
1: If I've ever interacted with you, you're invited.
0: So they're so friendly. Travis is really friendly.
1: Well, yeah, Travis for sure. The Kelce family is my Midwest
0: come
1: friendly.
0: On. Yeah,
1: and then Ohio. Taylor Swift is Taylor Swift.
0: Yeah, so they had a huge wedding at Madison Square Garden. The biggest surprise, which made everyone smile, was that Adam Sandler officiated it.
1: That blew my mind. Yeah. I thought that was a hoax. I was like, no, we didn't. There's no way.
0: It was not a hoax, and Adam Sandler said he knew immediately he was going to say yes, or his daughter would have killed him.
1: Yeah, facts. Not facts.
0: Can you imagine dad gets asked to do Taylor Swift's wedding?
1: And he says no.
0: Oh, I would die.
1: Will you be the wedding singer at our wedding?
0: I would die.
1: No, thanks. Come on, son.
0: Yeah, well, they got married in front of about 1,000 guests. Paul McCartney and Stevie Nicks performed.
1: Really?
0: I mean,
1: you got Paul
0: one of the
1: McCartney
0: Beatles at your wedding.
1: You got pool.
0: they did not have a wedding party, but Taylor Swift's brother, Austin, served as her man of honor.
1: Oh, that's cool.
0: And then Jason was Travis's best man.
1: Yeah, yeah.
0: So no party, just the two of them standing up. And, you know, everybody said it was funny. It was, they cried, they laughed, which is what I would picture at that wedding, that it would just be a beautiful, fun, happy moment, you know?
1: Do you think there was like a no Taylor Swift song rule at the wedding? Like, she doesn't want to hear her own music at the wedding?
0: No, because he loves her music.
1: I know he does.
0: That's what brought them together. I would be shocked if he didn't want to hear it.
1: No, it would have been a Taylor thing. Like, I don't want to hear myself on my wedding day play anything but me, right? Like,
0: yeah,
1: that's weird, right? That day. I just got to thinking, that'd be a goofy little turnaround if you're just like, I don't want to hear myself on my wedding day. Mm-hmm. Yeah, you make love music.
0: Yep. He said, starting it with Taylor, pretty epic. And then he said, I'm going to ask this woman to marry me. He knew that he was going to ask her when they filmed their podcast together. And then he went and proposed right after. So, hey, very cute. Adam Sandler officiated the wedding. I'm happy for
1: them. That's adorable.
0: They're just cute.
1: Yeah, they are cute.
0: And I'm so happy. She made such a turnaround from some dark days, man. I was like, go Taylor.
1: I wonder what that prenup looked like. She out here definitely.
0: They're both loaded.
1: Has a clause that says, if we do divorce, I get at least 10 breakup albums out of you.
0: I mean, literally, the girl's done everything you can do as a pop superstar, and he's won how many Super Bowls? Like, they're set.
1: They're set. But
0: they're
1: he definitely married up. I ain't gonna hold you.
0: Yeah. I think they're doing good.
1: They're doing good, and they're gonna do even better now.
0: Yes.
1: But I know that prenup is crazy. It is what it is.
0: You're right. All right. Coming up next, Am I the Jerk? And then tickets to Six Flags Great America. After that, I have to go off on the man that I saw at the doctor's office yesterday.
1: Oh.
0: I cannot believe what he did in public. It was, my son was getting embarrassed.
1: Oh, no.
0: I was like getting annoyed.
1: At the doctor's office?
0: Yes. It's so obnoxious. After Am I the Jerk, though? It's coming up next. Hold on.

0: Okay, who's the jerk?
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2: I still think you're a jerk.
1: You get to be our moral compass.
2: No, wait, you're a jerk.
1: It's time to find out. Am I the jerk?
3: Look what you did, you little jerk.
4: Ooh, Marissa is trying to get her boyfriend and keep him all to herself. Is she the jerk for that? She's being a little territorial, Marissa.
5: I was going to say, sounds like a little bark. Mm-hmm.
4: She said, Allie and DZ, am I the jerk if I tell my boyfriend's friends not to come to the airport?
5: Ooh, bark and bite. Got it.
4: Wait till you hear the whole thing, though. Allie and DZ, my boyfriend, who I share a son with, has been deployed for over 3 months now. He's due to come home this summer, and I want just our family at the airport to welcome him.
5: Mm.
4: Am I the jerk if I tell his close friend group, who he's known for over 7 years, not to come to the airport to welcome him home?
5: Mm-hmm.
4: I do want to have a welcome home party for him, but I think it's something personal for our family, not his friends. So am I the jerk if I tell them I just want it to be me and our son who picks up my boyfriend?
5: Oh, not even his parents can go?
4: I guess. I don't see anything about his parents here.
6: Or
4: I
6: think any other family.
4: She's
6: is just
4: trying
6: y'all.
4: To be real weird
6: just
4: with this
6: y'all.
4: One.
6: Got
4: just
6: it.
4: Her and him and the baby is all she wants.
5: Huh.
4: Is she the jerk because he's coming home from deployment?
5: That's crazy.
4: Yeah.
5: Am I wrong? Weird. Like, that's just you and your son, right? Like, you only y'all?
4: You have a son with him. I don't know how old the son is. But yeah, his friends want to come welcome him home at the airport after he's been deployed. And she's going, no.
5: He got a big support system and you're going, no. Just make
4: it
5: smaller.
4: I don't like this for him. I don't like the way she's being so controlling or something. I don't know what it is. Like,
5: what? Yeah, what's the reason?
4: He's going to spend the night with you, hopefully, and go home with you and the kid. He can't see his family?
5: Now, granted,
4: his friends?
5: Is that not how she feels? Is that not how it's going to go? Is he going to come home and go, all right, good to see you. I'm going to go hang out with my friends now. And she's just wanting to get a little time in, right?
4: Why can't everybody hang out together, you know?
5: I'm wondering why she's leading so heavily into, no, just us. Just us. Because clearly he's been gone and other people are excited to see him too.
4: Yeah.
5: But you must not see him often enough for yourself. He must be that involved with everybody else's lives that he's going to get home after being deployed and immediately go be
4: busy.
5: You know what?
4: It's almost like she feels entitled to his time because she has a kid with him and they're together.
5: 100%.
4: Versus anyone else who has a relationship with him. And that's not really the case. Like, you don't get to control all his time. He has other relationships. Doesn't mean he doesn't love you.
5: But what's giving her that notion, right?
4: That
5: like, I don't want
4: to
5: just...
4: She has to be the one with him and only... Is she afraid of his sharing his attention?
5: Is that it? Is that weird. You know you're going to have to share attention and you're not going to really get too much time with him, right? Like, there are people like that that are genuinely just friends of the neighborhood and they get home and immediately go help XYZ go cut the lawn and then we'll go help reshingle a roof and then it's going to help the old lady
4: DZ.
5: Up the street. Like, they have a whole family at home.
4: Listen, I was at the recycling center yesterday and this is only relevant because there were these two men. This guy was carrying something and across the parking lot, I heard the guy go, hey there, you need some help picking that up there, my guy?
5: Yeah.
4: And I looked at Hudson and I go, that is some Midwest-ish right there. The guy's going to go help him carry it across the parking lot.
5: And of course, he got out of his truck. They don't know each other.
4: They both in trucks, correct. They got out. They carried it.
5: And then, bye, guy. Later, buddy.
4: I said, that is so Midwest. I love
5: that's
4: it.
5: Very, and I could see the Midwest going, especially if you're out deployed.
4: Yeah.
5: You come home, everybody's like, hey, Jeff's back. Yay.
4: Why does she want, she's doing that thing like, and I remember you have your first kid and you're so excited about the idea of a family and that's your family now, but it's also kind of just an illusion. And like, we can still have other people around.
5: And
4: you
5: we
4: know?
5: Need other people around, right? So
4: that's the problem.
5: She's drawing a line in the sand that doesn't make sense. So without knowing the full reason, it's like you come off as wrong. Now, if you've got reason, if you know, you're just not going to see that man whatsoever the second he gets
4: home.
5: They're
4: going to go get drunk or they're going to be mean or whatever.
5: Draw that line and say, I would love to just have a moment as a family. And if that's 5 minutes after he gets off the plane, before we go home and then everybody's there, cool.
4: Yeah. And it's, okay. Is she the jerk if she tells her boyfriend's friends they're not allowed to come to the airport when he gets home from his deployment? 414-533-1037. Sarah from Guanago said she's the jerk for sure. That's very selfish behavior. Think about him. He must miss everyone.
5: Yeah. I get where you're going with that, but he misses everyone. Only two of them are actual family, though.
4: Oh, Kirsten from Greenfield said, jerk, I'm a vet. And as the vet, I loved having everyone I love greet me at the airport. Aww.
5: I do hear that.
4: Dang it.
5: The hero's welcome is now cut down to just two people when it really might have been 20.
4: Mm-hmm.
5: That is tough.
4: All right. She doesn't want anyone at the airport but her and their son when her husband, or no, not even husband,
5: not even
4: boyfriend.
5: Husband.
4: Not that I care about
5: baby
4: that.
5: Baby daddy, though.
4: Baby daddy. Yeah, they're a family.
5: It's your partner. You're a family.
4: Yeah. When he comes home from deployment, she just wants it to be her and the kid. Is she the jerk?
5: On paper, I hear it. You would want it to just be you and your family.
4: Yeah, but in real life, it's dumb.
5: In real life and paper are two different things. Facts.
4: Exactly. Okay, we'll talk to you next.
1: You know how you're screaming at your radio with your opinion right now? The problem is, we can't hear you. So call or text Allie and DZ right now. That solves the problem. 414-533-1037. Talk soon.

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2: I still think you're a jerk.
1: You get to be our moral compass.
2: No, wait, you're a jerk.
1: It's time to find out. Am I the jerk?
3: Look what you did, you little jerk.
4: She wants to know if she's the jerk for telling all of her boyfriend's friends not to come greet him at the airport when he gets home from being deployed. She just wants it to be her and their son.
5: You've been gone 3 months. A 3 month deployment and girl, all of a sudden you come home and only you?
4: Not very nice. But maybe we're wrong. I've never served in the military. Maybe we don't know what we're talking about. Maybe he wants some alone time with his honey.
5: Listen.
4: Fine. Go to Cat in Milwaukee. I know, DZ.
5: I mean,
4: I don't get it, but
5: I get it.
4: Feels territorial or controlling or something. You don't trying to like keep everybody away from him. I don't like it.
5: You can't compare it because my wife did a TV show, not served deployment, but she was gone about 3 months-ish. Mm-hmm. And yeah, I remember wanting to just be us when she came home. Call me crazy. I wanted to spend alone time with my partner.
4: You didn't want anybody there.
5: No.
4: Well, okay then, Kat, you hear this. Now you're going to be calling DZ a jerk too if you say jerk.
5: What you saying?
6: She's a jerk.
4: Yeah.
5: Ooh.
4: Yeah. She's totally deciding
6: deployment,
4: for herself.
6: Deployment's different, you know?
4: Yeah.
6: It's family, friends. Mm-hmm. You have to, you know, especially with that.

0: She said it really well.
1: She did say it really well. I mean, and stuck to it, too. Like, mm-hmm. listen, she's making it about herself, going, you've been gone. I want to see you by myself.
0: Kelly in Sussex texted in and said, jerk, from a military mom, I'd love to keep my son all to myself, but it's not about me.
1: True. Mm-hmm. True. Echoing what we were just hearing from Kat.
0: Well, let's talk to Carl in Milwaukee next and see what he thinks. Hi, Carl.
1: In Milwaukee.
0: Carl.
2: Hi, good morning.
1: Good morning, Carl.
0: Not to be confused with Carl and Indy, two different people.
1: Different Carls.
2: Right, every morning.
0: Hey, what Carl. Up, Carl? Is she a jerk for not letting anyone come to the airport to greet him when he gets home from deployment because she just wants it to be her and their son?
2: Absolutely the jerk. Mm-hmm.
1: Mm-hmm. No question. Even laughing through
2: no
1: it.
2: Questions, Zach. Mm-hmm. I understand where she's coming from. You haven't seen him in 3 months, but so isn't everybody. And if that was the case, I feel like then you guys should have made it a surprise, kept it to yourselves, and then when you bring them to the house or the gathering, wherever you're at, then everybody can see him if you wanted that. But yeah, to ask them not to come to see him,
1: Well, that clearly means he had been talking to his friends too, saying, hey, I'm coming home this day.
2: Absolutely. Mm-hmm.
1: Who's scooping?
0: Well, and why not? You're right. I mean, this isn't an advice segment. It's a moral dilemma, but you're right. Why not just pick him up and then have a party for him as soon as you leave there? Like, you go from there to the party and then problem solved.
1: Yep.
0: You're not even trying to, because you want him to all to yourself like a weirdo.
1: No, there's no accommodation. You're just going, I want him by myself.
0: To go home and hang out.
1: Y'all could see him tomorrow. Yeah. Maybe. Yeah, dog, that's weird. That's weird energy.
0: Me and his son are the most important, and you are,
1: and you
0: but
1: are.
0: You're not the only ones.
1: And like Carl's saying, we see where she's coming from, but it doesn't mean it's a right place.
0: Correct.
1: Mm-hmm. Mm-hmm. Mm-hmm.
0: What you want and what you should do are sometimes two different things.
1: She's standing on business and saying, I don't care. I want what I want and I'm going to get it. Y'all do not come to the airport.
0: He's going to love being with her for the rest of his life.
1: Carl.
0: No wonder he left.
1: No wonder he's in the military. Gee, that's terrible. That's terrible.
0: I'm kidding. All right. Thanks for calling, Carl.
2: No problem. Bye. Have a great day, guys.
1: You too, man. Love, peace.
0: I really hope Marissa isn't listening after I just said that, but whatever. Oh, well. Tanya's in Kenosha. Last but not least, one of our regulars called 5 days in a row. So fancy. She is fancy. One of the OGs.
1: What a big dog.
0: Tanya.
3: Hey.
1: Hey. Morning. Buenos dias.
0: Girl, listen to this one.
3: Yeah, so this friend is a jerk with the only caveat for me being if she asks him, then that's what he wants is only them. Then she wouldn't be. She has to ask, and if she doesn't, she's the jerk.
0: Correct. Because she has no big surprise plan, just that it's going to be her and the kid and nobody else.
1: Nobody else.
0: That would feel lonely.
1: You'd come home and I'd be sad.
3: I would definitely want to see everybody the second that I step foot off that plane. Absolutely. Yeah.
0: And if it's going to be just you and your kid, where's the babysitter so you two can sneak off?
1: Yeah, that's that part too.
0: Now you've made it even worse for him. Now you can't go anywhere.
1: Now you just going to hand him the baby and be like, welcome home.
0: Hi. I needed you to help. I've been waiting.
1: Oh, I've been waiting for you. Take this kid. I'm going by.
3: Ouch.
1: Ooh. Yeah, none of that sounds right.
0: Because it's wrong.
3: No, but if he wanted it small and intimate, then that's up to him. Right. But otherwise, no.
0: Right. Yeah, Ann and Aaron Sherman Park texted in and said, girl, you're a jerk. Stop being so selfish.
1: Yeah.
0: Oh, wait, somebody said not the jerk. We found one. They said, I'm a military spouse, and it's overwhelming to have so many people there at once. Deployments affect the children the most.
1: That I could hear. That I could receive.
3: If that's his opinion, then that's the total right thing to do.
1: That's a logical answer.
3: But if she hasn't even asked him, no.
0: Agree.
1: Would it have to be the military, the military over the military spouse, right? Does it have to be the one that's deployed to decide that? Can the person that's picking you up not decide that? Sounds like we're saying.
3: It has to be the person who went through the thing.
1: Right.
0: Yeah, I agree. Mm-hmm. Yeah. She's wrong. She's totally wrong in this. She's going to do it, but she's wrong.
3: I think she knows it because that's why she called that.
0: That's why she wrote in. Mm-hmm. I thought the same thing. If you're writing in asking if you're the jerk, you're unsure, your gut tells you something's not right here. She doesn't want any of his friends at the airport when he comes back from deployment.
1: You know you're wrong and you need validation. It's not a surprise. Yeah. It's not a surprise at all, bro.
0: Dang, we can't stand Marissa, can we?
1: I sympathize with her. Like I said, when Aaron was on, gone for her TV show and she was coming back, I strictly wanted it to just be me and her. Granted, we don't live near all of our family that wanted to come pick her up from the airport, whatever. It was easier to maneuver for us, but that's what we both wanted. Mm-hmm. We wanted
3: and
1: just
3: I think
1: us
3: that's
1: time.
3: The thing. You know Aaron would want that.
1: Mm-hmm.
0: But you didn't have any kids yet either.
1: No
0: It'd
1: kids.
0: Be totally different now. Don't
1: I
0: you
1: guess.
0: Think?
1: No, I mean, no, because we had family, friends, right? We had, loved ones that still wanted to go. Mm-hmm. Obviously, life changes with kids, right? Mm-hmm. It would change the dynamic, but...

0: kids or no kids, we still wanted it to just be us.
1: Yeah.
0: Right? It would have been more us had it been kids, right?
1: I just meant like kids are immediate family. And once you have kids and a wife, you know, and then even though your parents are considered immediate family, to me, they then become like extended.
0: They're extended. Yeah. Yeah. Not immediate family. Mm-hmm. We've had this discussion before. Yeah, facts.
1: For sure.
2: I think if they were a little bit older than Deezy's kids right now, he might feel different because I couldn't imagine telling my kids who are 13 and 9
1: that they couldn't come.
0: Right. Right.
1: Yeah, that's for sure. Well, I mean, it's a clean sweep of Jerk today for telling his friends they can't come to the airport.
0: Jerk.
1: I don't think anybody likes her. Is anyone coming to the wedding if they have one?
0: No, they're not invited. She only wants them there. She only wants them and the baby there. What?
1: Nope, not going to happen. Tanya, we love you so much. And I hope you keep listening after we give away the Six Flags tickets, because I got to tell you what happened when we were at the pediatrician yesterday in the waiting room. I was furious, and I can't wait for everyone to hear this story, what a parent did in the waiting room.
0: Crazy.
2: Right up my alley.
1: And I know you work with kids. You're an NP. So, all right, Tanya, we love you. Bye.
2: See you. Bye. Have a great one.
1: Bye.
0: You too, bye.
1: Oh, this man. I know we have to give away tickets. This man triggered me, and I don't know why.
0: Yeah, we'll
1: start. To the point where Owen was like, Mom, stop. Like, I was ready to go off on this guy. I was about to snap. But I did not, but I'll tell you what happened. Okay, so we got to give away these Six Flags tickets right now. Six Flags Great America, a 4-pack of tickets could be yours because they're celebrating 50 years of thrills, and they've got a new roller coaster, the Wrath of Rakshasa. I got to ride that bad boy.
0: Yeah, I got to ride that bad boy.
1: Come on. All right, 414-533-1037. You want to go to Six Flags Great America? You got to be caller number 25 right now. 414-533-1037. Good luck.

0: 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And we've got Dana on the phone in Belgium, Wisconsin.
1: There's a Belgium, Wisconsin? Jokes.
0: Yeah. I had to look. It's on the way to Sheboygan, huh? Up there north of Port Washington?
1: It's up there north, eh?
0: Hey there. Hey, Dana. Good morning.
2: Hello. Good morning.
1: You don't sound like you're from Belgium.
0: No, you're way too outgoing and city-like. I'm kidding. No. What are you up to? What are you up to in Belgium?
2: Oh, gosh, just dropping the kids off and then going to work.
0: I love it. Everybody this week has said I'm dropping the kids off and then moving on with my life. So we get that. Well, Dana, I don't know if you have you ever been to Six Flags Great America?
2: I have, but it's been years. Wow. And my kids want to go so bad.
1: Oh, do they know?
0: Well, good. We're sending you. You got 4 tickets, Dana. Congratulations.
2: I'm so excited.
1: That's so cool. That's so cool.
0: I love this.
2: Thank you so much.
0: You're so welcome. A full day at Six Flags, you and the kids. You're going to have a great time. You got a 4-pack. So there you go. Hope you don't have more than 3 kids.
1: Yeah, for real.
2: I have 3, but one won't be able to go because he's only 4. But.
0: Oh, well, that's okay. That's all right. You can take the older ones.
1: Yeah, the older ones.
0: Take the 4-year-old another time.
1: It's fun for 4, but there is a limited amount of what you could actually do there.
0: It's like going to the amusement park with a young kid and an old kid. You either have to focus on the small rides or the big rides. Yep. And it's a pain when you have to split between the two.
1: I mean, the water park's fun, and then that's a lot more inclusive.
0: The water park can do everybody.
1: Hurricane Harbor? Yeah, buddy. That just means y'all got to go back, though. And get a funnel cake.
2: We will.
0: Yeah.
2: We will.
0: Hey, have fun at Six Flags. Congratulations.
2: Awesome. Thank you so much. Have a great day. Love you guys.
1: We love you back. Bye.
0: You're so welcome. By the way, we also have tickets on our website right now for the Washington County Fair. It's only online if you want to go try to win them. You can submit to win this week, 1037kissfm.com for Washington County Fair tickets. Okay. You ready to hear what happened at the doctor yesterday?
1: I am ready to hear what happened at the doctor.
0: Well, too bad. Play a song and then I'll tell you next.
1: Sounds good.
0: No, I got triggered by a man.

0: Okay, before I tell you what happened in the waiting room with the doctor, you have to tell everyone what show your wife was on, because you mentioned it in passing, and I said off the air, I said, now people are texting, what show was your wife on, DZ?
1: For anybody wondering, she was on a show called Undercover High on A&E. She was taxed with the job to go back as an adult and pretend to be a high schooler to give a little bit of an inside view as to what life was like then. Because think about it, I was like 10 years ago
0: now. Well, we had her on the show. We had her on the morning show because you worked here.
1: Yeah.
0: And I was gone. I was in Columbia. Yeah. And then she came in and went on the air with us. I remember talking to her when she got back from filming. That was really cool that she got to be on a reality show. And she does look young. She could totally get away as a high schooler.
1: Yeah,
0: so
1: it 100%.
0: Worked.
1: It worked out.
0: Yeah. So that's cool. Aaron was on an A&E show called Undercover High. Yesterday, I was about to be in jail for throat punching a father with a baby in the waiting room.
1: Wait a second.
0: It had nothing to do with the baby, you guys. The baby was adorable and beautiful.
1: Okay, I was going to say, what'd the baby do?
0: Nope, it was all the dad. DZ, I don't know why. You know, I said, when people trigger me, I have to ask myself, what is bugging me? Why am I so annoyed with this?
1: Yeah.
0: Trying to get better at that when I get triggered by people.
1: Why is this affecting me so deeply?
0: Sometimes people are just dumb and they don't have common sense. And
1: sometimes.
0: Most times. But sometimes something's irritating me. I still don't know what was making me angry about this guy other than he was totally had the worst social etiquette ever. So tell me if everyone else would have been annoyed or if I am triggered by something in this. I need my therapist. Hello.
1: Yeah, I'm listening.
0: So walk into Children's, you know, one of the clinics. Owen had a derm appointment, just a follow-up.
1: Oh, that's right.
0: And we go in and we sit down in the waiting room and there's other kids and parents. And there's a guy sitting there with a baby in a carrier. And
1: I don't know.
0: I can't even see the baby. Oh, the baby's
1: but
0: quiet.
1: But the baby's in a carrier,
0: and I can't see it, and it's...
1: Not walking. Less than a year old, for
0: sure. Like, probably sleeping.
1: Yeah.
0: And he is on FaceTime with probably, I assume, his wife or whatever, and it's on the full volume setting in the waiting room, and she's talking, and she's talking, and she's talking, and she's talking, and she's talking, and, like, this goes on for the entire time.
1: You're waiting.
0: We're waiting.
1: Oof.
0: Okay? And it goes on, and he doesn't even say a word, by the way. And so I look at Owen, I go...
1: Oh, he's just listening.
0: I go, you know what's obnoxious? Is that he's got somebody else on speaker, on FaceTime. He's not even talking. She's telling, like, a 7-minute whatever, and it's in Spanish, by the way, which is why I don't know.
1: So
0: she's talking in Spanish, which I don't care what language it's in. I just know you're damn annoying, and your wife or whatever's talking on full blast for 7 minutes, probably.
1: Straight.
0: They were still on the phone when we got called back. Like, he didn't even get off. He was on the phone at full blast.
1: Had he said a word yet?
0: No.
1: So it was just her talking.
0: No. And so finally...
1: I'm sure he wanted to hang up, too, and was just like, ah.
0: So I look at Owen, and I go, this is so rude.
1: Yeah.
0: This guy is being obnoxious. And then I look down or take it off speaker and talk on the phone. Then I look over. He's got his shoes off. He's sitting with his bare feet out.
1: Ew.
0: I'm like, this guy is doing everything wrong that I just want to throat punch him. So you know what I did? In my petty self, I got petitious,
1: stepped
0: you guys.
1: On his foot.
0: No, I should have. I got petitious because I was so sick of listening to this woman go on and on and on at full blast. I finally... I called somebody on FaceTime and I turned it all the way up because I'm sitting right across.
1: Now you just annoyed everybody else.
0: I sure did.
1: It's like, now I'm just going to get double annoying. Now we're going to trigger everybody.
0: I'm
1: going
0: to get petitious because I want him to see how obnoxious this looks.
1: Sure.
0: So I called Hudson at home.
1: Yeah.
0: And I was like, hey, what are you doing? I made sure it was up all the way. He's like, nothing. What's going on? I'm like, just at the doctor. What's happening? You know, I'm just talking. I was like, it was obvious. I'm looking at the guy. I'm making eye contact with the guy, not even looking at the FaceTime as I'm on FaceTime. Take a hint, dude.
1: And he didn't.
0: So he did it. And I was so annoyed. So I was like, I almost wrote on Facebook and I went, don't be that girl who is a Karen on Facebook and be like, you guys, this guy at the doctor really made me mad because he was on FaceTime in the waiting room the whole time. But I've never seen someone go on that long on speakerphone that obnoxiously and with no self-awareness.
1: Oh, like, I hear it all the time.
0: We are out of our minds. It's one thing in a store because you're walking past people and you keep going. We weren't moving.
1: It stays annoying to me, like, no matter what it is. Anytime I see somebody on speakerphone,
0: thank you. And then not only that, I also said to Owen, because Owen was getting embarrassed, even though the guy couldn't hear me, because I was getting mad. And I was like, this guy's making me crazy. He's like, Mom, stop. And I'm like, he can't hear me. And I said, Owen, you know what else is really messed up about this whole thing? I guarantee whoever he's talking to has no idea that seven people are listening to every word.
1: Yeah, they do. Yeah, they do. They're on speaker all the time. People that have FaceTime conversations.
0: Because he's in a corner openly, of the waiting room.
1: They know and they do not care. Willingly have that loud old conversation because you either love to be on FaceTime and talking out loud on speaker, or you're like me and seemingly like you that will purposefully get off the phone when we're walking into places. Like, hey, I'm walking in the store. I'll call you back.
0: Call you back.
1: Hey, I'm about to walk into the bank. Hold on. I'll call you back. Or talking to my dad, whatever. Like, hey, I'm going to put you in my pocket. Hold on. Don't hang up. No me cuelgue. Don't hang up. Boop. Mm-hmm. Phone in the pocket. If I don't have my earbuds on me, I'm not answering the phone in public. Mm-hmm. I don't like that.
0: Yeah. No, I'm with you. I agree with you 100%.
1: Borderline hate it, genuinely. Well,
0: and I do agree with the person who texted in. You can text or call 414-533-1037 about the man who was on speakerphone at full blast with his shoes off in the waiting room at Children's when I was at the doctor. Somebody texted and said that was a stupid response, like how petitious I got. They said because people like that get zero hints. You're right, actually. You're right. It didn't click. It didn't click to him. It never did. And even just the shoes off, I was like, this guy just doesn't care about anyone around him.
1: Really?
0: This is icky. I validated
1: him a little bit by like hopping on FaceTime yourself. Because then he was like, oh, see, other people are doing it too. I'm good.
0: Keep my combo going. Now. Somebody else texted in, Trigger. This is the rudest thing you can do. Situational awareness, people. No one wants to hear your conversation, my guy. And the bare feet. This is not your house.
1: I'm not a fan of the bare feet either. I mean, I don't like feet, though, so it's like, that, I know that's a me thing that I get triggered by, but other people are similar to me and don't like feet also.
0: I still can't believe you had that girl on speakerphone the whole time, and I'm like, what? Let's go to the phones. You want to pull somebody up quick?
1: Yeah, why not?
0: Why not? I see him calling. Hi, Kiss FM. Who's this?
2: Oh, this is Kate from Tulsa.
0: Hi, Kate in Tulsa.
1: Morning.
0: How are you?
2: Yeah, it's been a minute. I'm good. How are you?
0: Well, it's been a minute, but obviously we got you to call after what happened to me in the waiting room yesterday, girl.
2: What is with people
0: on speakerphone or FaceTime and full blast? They don't even care.
1: Well, no respect.
0: None.
2: It's the worst. No respect. But for a doctor's office, too, there should at least be a sign or somebody working for the clinic themselves that go up to the patients or patient's family to say that it's wrong, because that can be a HIPAA violation. You're on FaceTime and you see other patients in the waiting room.
0: Oh, that's true. You know what? And you're right. And I think the only reason that didn't happen was because we were on like the third floor of a clinic and there was no receptionist. It was more they just... You checked in on the main floor, you went up, and then somebody came out of a locked door and took you.
1: Yep.
0: So there was actually no receptionist in that area, but there were a lot of people in that waiting room, you know?
1: Yeah.
0: So he was going on and
2: at
0: on.
1: You were on a specialty floor that once you check in the base floor, you go up and you're just in the room. Like, you're in room 110
0: now. We were in dermatology.
1: Now you're waiting. Nobody's watching you. But definitely, 100%.
0: Like, you're right about HIPAA. You're right.
1: Somebody should have been like, hey, sir, you can't be, you know, on the phone
0: that
1: long.
0: You're
1: in a doctor's office.
0: Yeah. Because especially what if we're there for mental health stuff? You know, what if I'm taking my kids for even therapy?
1: I don't want
0: people knowing that stuff. That's not their damn business. That's
1: great
0: my kids'
1: call.
0: Business.
1: Somebody should have definitely been, if there wasn't signs saying, normally there are signs posted to say no phone usage, right?
0: Mm-hmm.
1: In doctor's offices and waiting room. Dang, Kate, great call.
0: You nailed it with that one. Dang. All right, Kate.
2: That was my 2 cents.
0: Love it. Your 2 cents was worth $1 million. Thank you.
2: You guys take care. See you later.
1: Too. Bye. Take care. Bye.
0: Anna from Milwaukee texted, I'm with you, Allie. I hate when people do that at the grocery store, festivals. At least get earbuds.
1: Something.
0: Dang. We'll talk to you next.
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0: Got to see him at Summerfest, Ed Sheeran. It was good.
1: Mm-hmm. It was good.
0: Mm-hmm.
1: He's always good. Songs, he's always good live.
0: But it's Ed Sheeran. He's just amazing because he's by himself.
1: He's that guy. He's invited to the cookout.
0: That's 103.7 Kiss FM with Allie and DZ. And I was just talking about how triggered I got. And I was trying to figure out. Remember I said, was it me? Is there something? It's just a social etiquette thing, I think, at the end of the day. This guy was on the phone in the waiting room when I was at the doctor with Owen. And there was like, you know, seven people in there with their kids. And this guy was on either FaceTime or speaker. I couldn't see because he was looking at it, right?

0: Assume FaceTime.
1: So assume FaceTime if you're looking.
0: Full blast, and the woman never stopped talking. It was at least 7 minutes. I don't think he got a word in, and I just kept looking at him like, I cannot believe you're just literally.
1: You gonna stay on the phone?
0: Does she know that she's on speaker for all? The whole thing was bizarre.
1: Does she know you're in the waiting room right now, my boy?
0: I'm trying to read an email. I can't think. I'm getting more upset as I'm sitting there. Yeah, you know what I mean? Ugh. So anyway, we triggered some other people.
1: Uh-oh.
0: Yeah. Like Ayana, who's calling. Hi, Ayana.
1: Ayana, you triggered by this?
2: Hi.
1: Good morning.
0: Hey.
2: Good morning.
0: How do you feel about people on the phone in public on speaker or FaceTime?
2: I think it's a time and a place. I'd be on the phone, but it'll be in the car with my mom. Yeah, she'll just have to deal with me being on the phone with my friends sometimes.
1: Uh-huh.
2: No, mom, I'll tell you. She definitely does tell me to hang up.
0: Though. Yeah.
1: Right.
2: My headphones, if I don't have them, then I'll have to hang up.
0: That's right.
1: Because without headphones, I'm not trying to hear your whole conversation, yo.
2: Yeah.
0: Nope. And even if somebody FaceTime me in public, I answer sometimes and I go, hey, I'm at the store. Let me call you back.
1: I'll call you back.
2: Yeah.
0: Yeah, exactly.
1: But these young generations,
2: the
1: they don't care.
0: They don't care.
2: At the kids at my school, we'll be having some time where we're supposed to be working in English class. Don't get me wrong. I love English, but sometimes I don't.
0: No, you don't.
2: We'll be working, and they're just yapping in the back. And they speak Spanish. Of course, I'm not going to hate on you speaking Spanish. But their voice gets high-pitched. And it's like, okay, all I hear is
0: passionate.
1: Passionate.
0: They're going off about something. That's what
1: are y'all fighting or not?
2: And I'm like, okay, but it's a time and a place. It's quiet time. Please.
1: It is crazy. Yeah. If it is quiet, like quiet time in a study hall, in a waiting office, in a waiting room for the doctors.
2: Minute.
1: I'll give you a little time.
2: I'll give that little minute, but then I'm like, no, shut up. I literally will tell them to shut up.
0: Yeah. take your own advice, Ayana. Don't be on speaker in public. Thanks for calling,
1: or
0: girlfriend.
1: Or in the car with your mom. Bye.
0: Bye. People are so triggered. So I wasn't alone. People are very angry about people speaking on the phone in public on the text line. They said, girl, that's my biggest pet peeve. That and listening to videos loud in public also.
1: My God. Like, why you got to watch YouTube so loud, bro? Cut it down. And I'm one that'll watch my videos with the volume up. But I try to be respectful of the area I'm in.
0: Sherry in Caledonia, our girl, texted in, said, during basketball season, there was a lady on FaceTime, and even during the free throws, I would have tackled her on the basketball court.
1: Yeah, we got problems.
0: Sherry, you're very patient. Very patient.
1: We got problems.
0: Go to Ariana in West Dallas, last but not least, who's very triggered by people talking on the phone in public. Like the guy at the waiting room.
3: Happy
0: Wednesday,
3: guys.
1: Aren't you on the phone half the time for your job? Like you run
0: a
1: bank.
0: She has an office with a door. I've been in it. She's a big dog.
1: She can be on FaceTime as loud as she wants
0: she
1: in her office.
0: She runs the bank, babe. I mean, the credit
3: union.
0: I'm in
3: a fish bubble where I'm at. Like, I literally, like, my lunchtime, like, people see me eat. It's so awkward. It's okay, though.
0: She has an all-glass. I went to Ariana's work. She has an all-glass door, and you can see everything in her office. It's like, it's a you know, you go on credit unions and banks, you can see.
1: You can see everything. They're transparent for a reason.
0: But at least you have a door, and you can talk with the door closed.
3: Exactly. And that's the thing, though. Like, I think it's, like, not even work-wise, but it's just the self-respect towards, like, where you're at, you know? Like, I have people talking on the phones with my associates or even, like, you know, in front of me. But it's just, like, sometimes they do put it away, sometimes they don't. And, like, my tellers can't focus on what the member wants or, you know, things like that.
0: It's the focus. It's
3: it's just the self-respect.
0: I already have ADHD. I don't need you on the phone next to me while I'm trying to read an email quietly. On my phone, dude.
1: Or layer it on top, dog. You're sitting there at a business. Let's call it waiting to check out. And sometimes these people will be on FaceTime or on the call, and I'm like, aren't you working right now? Like, hop off the phone.
0: I've seen that. That is great. There's no way they're allowed to do that. Do it, and they're not getting in trouble. I've seen people like cashiers on the phone.
1: Bro, I'm like, what are you doing on FaceTime?
0: You're
1: give me my total.
0: Stranger Things.
1: Give me my total. Let me get a body here.
0: That's a kid thing that they haven't been taught correctly about etiquette. Yeah, they think they can do it everywhere.
3: And you know what happened? And that's why it triggered me today, because I went to go get my eyebrows done on Saturday.
0: Yeah.
3: And this woman's like, okay, have a seat there. You know, I was okay. My regular wasn't there to do my eyebrows. Tell me why this woman was like, can you give me 1 second? And I was like, excuse me? She was on the phone for 5 minutes for somebody else to finish her phone call to then do my eyebrows. So, and there was nobody else there.
0: It was no work thing. It was just a personal phone call.
3: It was a personal phone call.
1: I got problems with that. Gee, you're working right now.
0: I hate people so much.
1: You're on the clock.
3: She had it on speaker too. I heard her whole business.
0: I cannot.
3: Like, it's like something. It was like something. Like, she was talking about getting robbed something or whatever. I get it. Like 100%. But don't do it in front of your customer.
1: That's bad client etiquette. Poor client etiquette.
3: When I tell Allie I wanted to sucker punch people, like, I want to sucker punch people.
0: And you're the happiest person ever, Ariana, so go figure.
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1: Buenos dias.
0: Buenos dias. So, I was thinking about you yesterday.
1: What happened?
0: Well, what do you mean, what happened? Don't play dumb with me. Colombia played in the World Cup, and you're Colombian. Don't act like you don't know what happened. You said you were going to Zocalo, the food truck park.
1: Yeah.
0: And I told the boys, I'm like, we got to go to Zocalo and meet DZ. Colombia's playing. And Hudson was so into it, DZ.
1: Was he?
0: He kept coming in and giving me scores of the other games. I go, you just need to go to Zocalo with DZ and I'll just drop you off, man.
1: I didn't know my boy was into soccer like that. Come
0: on. I didn't either.
1: We play footy. Come on, my boy.
0: I didn't either. He was following the whole time.
1: Lit.
0: Mm-hmm.
1: Huh.
0: But then I saw Colombia lost.
1: Yeah, unfortunately, man. We couldn't pull it out, dude. It was tough.
0: Yesterday, I asked you how many people are left in the World Cup.
1: Not many.
0: We're at the end.
1: We're in rounds of 16s. Mm-hmm. Like we're so into the thick of it. There aren't even any games today.
0: Ah.
1: Because we're now in like the in between stages of quarterfinals.
0: It's like the final four. We're getting there almost.
1: Like the final eight. Yeah, we're in the final eight now. Where it's like Morocco, France, Norway.
0: What was the big upset? Portugal.
1: Portugal
0: lost that wasn't supposed to.
1: Portugal losing, Brazil losing.
0: Was USA
1: Colombia
0: a surprise?
1: Losing. No,
0: nah.
1: It was a surprise the U.S. even got that far.
0: Okay, thank you, because people were like, USA, and I was like, I'm shocked we were that good to begin with the way we treat soccer in this country. We don't love it like we love football and basketball.
1: Super proud of the outing that the U.S. had, because, you know, we got some young cats, the Pulisics of the world, if you will, that are not young, but have a future, right? And still can kind of bring up what it is to be, you know, playing football or soccer, if you will, in the United States, because we don't have a great, you know, like 17U team out here. There isn't a great development league where kids in other countries will literally be brought into like Manchester United 17U clubs and, you know, 15U. And what I mean by that is you got 10-year-olds that are showing any type of promise in like Europe getting paid basically or brought to like an academy to develop their skill, right? We're

0: We're doing the IMG Academy. We're doing like the NIL stuff with kids overseas.
1: This is like
0: with
1: how kids are all in like the travel balls. Correct. And they're very intense.
0: Correct.
1: Yeah.
0: Mm-hmm. You will see this with soccer basically anywhere else in the world. That is the U.S. doesn't do it like that. We'll do it with baseball. We'll do it with football. Mm-hmm. We'll even do it with a little bit of basketball, right? Like you said, AAU. But for some reason, the development leagues of soccer...
1: a thing here
0: might see it down south.
1: I'm not saying there aren't soccer fans, but it just doesn't catch on like the other sports do in America yet.
0: And the fact that the U.S.
1: the
0: had
1: World
0: played
1: Cup will bring it back.
0: Really well mm-hmm. in the front end was like, oh my gosh, we actually got maybe we got a chance. Mm-hmm. Hold on, we might have a chance. And then mm-hmm. Then y'all played some real teams.
1: Yeah,
0: got dismantled, and it was just obvious that like, yeah, we're there, just not quite there to compete. Just quite yet. The next 4 years are going to be great for the World Cup.
1: Really? Why? Because
0: the U.S. is going to keep getting better.
1: Do you remember when I said I didn't realize it was every four? I thought it was like every year. And you like educate. That's how little we know about soccer, though. Like genuinely.
0: If you're not into it, you don't know these things, right?
1: I could tell you how often the Super Bowl is. I could tell you how often the Olympics
0: are.
1: It's
0: every year, every four. Right.
1: You know what I mean? And so I could even tell you the Winter Olympics, that some are every two. So it's like, you know.
0: And think of it like this. The Olympics and the Soccer Cup, like the World Cup, they used to be one. And then eventually
1: they did the World Cup at the Olympics.
0: It was all together.
1: That's why it's different.
0: And then they went, we could be our own thing. You guys realize that, right? Like we could start our own stuff. And then like the 1900s, literally early 1900s, we're like, yeah, we're going to become our own thing and we're going to go play soccer by ourselves. You guys can have the rest of the sports. We're going to make soccer a focal point for the world. Mm-hmm. And America was like, nope. we don't want to do that. That's basically what happened, bro.
1: We were like, we're good with the other stuff.
0: Yeah.
1: Oh my gosh.
0: That's why it's every 4 years, kind of like, you know, in lineage with how the Olympics is, right?
1: Yeah.
0: Every 4 years. Very much so the same thing. They kept some things similar just to keep it consistent.
1: Mm-hmm.
0: But it sucks. Colombia's out of the cup, bro. Mm-hmm.
1: I was rooting for them because of you. That was all I cared about because of you.
0: I hate to say it, but I don't really know if I'm cheering for Argentina. They're the only other Spanish-speaking country that's left. They just don't see themselves as Hispanic. And anybody that knows anything about Argentina knows what I'm talking
1: about. You were educating me on that yesterday. If you guys don't know, this DZ is Colombian, mm-hmm. and he was at the World Cup for 3 weeks in Guadalajara back in June, and you got to be an in-game host for a bunch of games.
0: Got to do so much there. I mean, I immersed myself in Guadalajaran culture. Mm-hmm. It's La Perla Tapatía. That's where a lot of hot sauces come from. That's where mariachi started. Mm-hmm. That's where a lot of history, when you think Mexico, mm-hmm. of like what traditional Mexico is, you're thinking of Guadalajara.
1: Good
0: you're not thinking
1: the
0: of anywhere else.
1: Cruises only take me to Cozumel and...
0: Right.
1: I'm being sarcastic.
0: I mean,
1: Cozumel and...
0: Puerto Vallarta, technically.
1: I've been to Puerto Vallarta. I have been there.
0: That's technically in Jalisco, right?
1: Okay.
0: That's Guadalajara-ish.
1: Mm-hmm. Yeah, but I want to do like Mexico City. I want to do all of it. You know what I mean?
0: Yeah.
1: But I need to... Yeah, that's another day, please. But you got to go to Guadalajara. That was cool.
0: I got to literally live there for a month. And I mean, it was intense because I've never spent 3 weeks anywhere that isn't home or Colombia, right?
1: Mm-hmm.
0: So that was my longest time away from, you know, from family, from friends, from my comforts. And it was the longest time I had put myself in a place where I was just unknowing to any situation that I was going into.
1: Yeah.
0: I'm a creature of habit to so many degrees that, you know, that much of change. Yeah, and put a lot of stress in my spirit.
1: Was it exciting, though, to have some, you didn't know, to not know, too?
0: Something
1: new?
0: Yes and no. It was exciting to the degree of, I felt comfortable where I was at, right?
1: Mm-hmm.
0: I felt comfortable, you know, maneuvering the language and maneuvering around the people.
1: Mm-hmm.
0: What didn't leave me comfortable was not knowing what was going to happen. I remember it was maybe 2 days in.
1: Mm-hmm.
0: We had just passed, like, the first 24-hour mark of being in Guadalajara, right, as a crew.
1: Mm-hmm.
0: And it downpoured. And we were at dinner.
1: Yeah.
0: And the street flooded to the point where it turned a 1 hour dinner into a 3.5 hour excursion of we're waiting for the street to drain so that we can get an Uber back to our hotel. Like I was, that gave me panic.
1: Oh my God.
0: That panicked
1: me. This happened when I was in Cozumel. Hold on. This just happened when I was on my cruise.
0: It's insane.
1: Dude, the streets were flooding.
0: Yep.
1: And this was actually really kind of cool. So it's not, but it is. I was in the taxi and the guy was driving through the water and I was watching the just people on the street. There were these guys digging up all of the brush that had
0: the debris,
1: that had blocked the gutters on the street.
0: Yep.
1: And so these guys were manually out there and then letting the, it was getting stuck because of all the debris in the street. Oh my God.
0: Debris,
1: I just did
0: trash.
1: That. I just saw that. I know, totally know what you're talking about. And it was flooding because it was the, they were blocked.
0: It rained so hard and things moved so fast that debris covered, the waterways, and already the infrastructure of the land is not set up to handle that much rain. And how much it rains is insane.
1: Mm-hmm.
0: It was flood territory and nobody warned us. So we're sitting there trying to leave the dang restaurant. I go downstairs and I'm looking at water at the steps. We're on the second terrace. We're on the second level of a restaurant. We had no clue. We knew it was raining. We didn't know the water was had flooded the entire street.
1: Gosh.
0: Diabolical. We're like, dude, if this is going to be it, we're going to need to plan accordingly around rain.
1: Hashtag the things we take for granted.
0: Hashtag for real.
1: Like gutters. Like, who knew?
0: And the lack thereof.
1: And the lack thereof, right? And street teams. And,
0: literally,
1: Department of Public Works people, stuff like that. Yeah.
0: Having proper infrastructure to the degree of like.
1: It does make a difference.
0: Any waterway that gets blocked on a downhill slope street, you can guarantee that's flooding. Mm-hmm. Guarantee that's flooding.
1: Well, and things we don't think about because we have people that fix those things. You know what I mean? Until you see it somewhere else. That's why I love traveling. And that's why, traveling is so important because it changes your perspective.
0: Yeah.
1: The only perspective we have is the one life we live with the same people every day. Travel, find what's out there, see how different the world is. There's a lot out there, and it doesn't mean you have to go anywhere.
0: No.
1: Just explore. See. It changes your perspective.
0: Mm-hmm. Well, and to see the development,
1: the whole world out
0: was
1: there.
0: Really cool, because as traditional as they are considered the Silicon Valley of Latin America.
1: Guadalajara, like people go there for plastic surgery or
0: no,
1: what?
0: No,
1: or
0: you like mean the tech? Like the tech, the evolution.
1: You said silicone, I thought you meant boobs.
0: Yeah, no, not like that. I mean, they do go for plastic surgery.
1: People do go to Mexico for plastic surgery.
0: They're huge in industry with plastic surgery. They're huge in technology. They're huge in development as far as they got a bigger IKEA than we do, y'all.
1: Yeah.
0: They got a two-story, almost three-story IKEA.
1: Yeah.
0: They've got Home Depots. They've got more infrastructure development in the last 10 years than arguably we have as a country in the last 10 years. So seeing the explosion in Guadalajara alone was huge.
1: Yeah.
0: It was huge. I mean, to see the mix of new culture and old culture, beautiful.
1: By the way, I was talking to one of our listeners who won to our happy hour last week, Becky. Oh, I shouldn't have said her name. Now I'm telling all her business. Never mind. I can't tell this story
0: Never mind.
1: It had to do with going to Mexico for something. So never mind. I'll tell it another day.
0: Never mind.
1: I don't know if she cares, so I'm just going to stop talking right now. Never mind.
0: I feel that. What
1: never
0: are we talking
1: mind.
0: About? No,
1: anyway.
0: I was in Mexico. Anywho.
1: Yeah, geez, he was there for the World Cup. Okay, can we go now? Bye.
2: 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There's more with Ali and DZ on Kiss FM.
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0: there. You need some help picking that up there, my guy?
1: Yeah.
0: And I looked at Hudson. I go, that is some Midwest-ish right there. The guy's going to go help him carry it across the parking lot.
1: And of course, and he got out of his truck. They don't know each other.
0: They both in trucks, correct. They got out. They carried it.
1: And then, bye, guy. Yeah, later, buddy.
0: That is so Midwest. I love it.
1: That's very, and I could see the Midwest going, especially if you're out deployed.
0: Yeah.
1: You come home, everybody's like, hey, Jeff's back. Yay.
0: Why does she want, she's doing that thing like, and I remember you have your first kid and you're so excited about the idea of a family and that's your family now, but it's also kind of just an illusion and like we can still have other people around.
1: And
0: you
1: we
0: know?
1: Need other people around, right? So
0: that's the problem.
1: She's drawing a line in the sand that doesn't make sense. So without knowing the full reason, it's like you come off as wrong. Now, if you've got reason, if you know, you're just not going to see that man whatsoever the second he gets
0: home.
1: They're
0: going to go get drunk or they're going to be mean or whatever.
1: Draw that line and say, I would love to just have a moment as a family. And if that's 5 minutes after we gets off the plane, before we go home and then everybody's there, cool.
0: Yeah. And it's, okay. Is she the jerk if she tells her boyfriend's friends they're not allowed to come to the airport when he gets home from his deployment? 414-533-1037. Sarah from Guanago said she's the jerk for sure. That's very selfish behavior. Think about him. He must miss everyone.
1: Yeah. I get where you're going with that, but he misses everyone. Only two of them are actual family, though.
0: Oh, Kirsten from Greenfield said, jerk, I'm a vet. And as the vet, I loved having everyone. I love greet me at the airport. Aww.
1: I do hear that.
0: Dang it.
1: The hero's welcome is now cut down to just two people when it really might have been 20.
0: Mm-hmm.
1: That is tough.
0: All right. She doesn't want anyone at the airport but her and their son when her husband, or no, not even husband.
1: Not even
0: boyfriend.
1: Husband.
0: Not that I care about
1: baby
0: that.
1: Baby daddy, though.
0: They're
1: a
0: family.
1: It's your partner. You're a family.
0: Yeah. When he comes home from deployment, she just wants it to be her and the kid. Is she the jerk?
1: On paper, I hear it. I hear why you would want it to just be you and your family.
0: Yeah, but in real life, it's dumb.
1: In real life and paper are two different things. Facts.
0: Exactly. Okay. We'll talk to you next.
2: 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The problem is, we can't hear you. So call or text Allie and DZ right now. That solves the problem. 414-533-1037. Talk soon.

said, I got drive, I don't need a car. 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I'm doing things they ain't seen before. Bands ain't dumb, but extreme is sore. I'm a demon.

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2: I still think you're a jerk.
1: You get to be our moral compass.
2: No, wait, you're a jerk.
1: It's time to find out. Am I the jerk?
3: Look what you did, you little jerk.
4: She wants to know if she's the jerk for telling all of her boyfriend's friends not to come greet him at the airport when he gets home from being deployed. She just wants it to be her and their son.
5: You've been gone 3 months. A 3-month deployment and girl, all of a sudden you come home and only you?
4: Not very nice. But maybe we're wrong. I've never served in the military. Maybe we don't know what we're talking about. Maybe he wants some alone time with his honey.
5: Listen.
4: Fine. Go to Cat in Milwaukee. I know, DZ.
5: I mean, I
4: don't get it, but
5: I get it.
4: Territorial or controlling or something. You don't trying to like keep everybody away from him. I don't like it.
5: You can't compare it because my wife did a TV show, not served deployment, but she was gone about 3 months-ish. Mm-hmm. And yeah, I remember wanting to just be us when she came home.
4: Oh.
5: Call me crazy. I wanted to spend alone time with my partner.
4: You didn't want anybody there.
5: No.
4: Well, okay then, Kat, you hear this. Now you're going to be calling DZ a jerk too if you say jerk.
5: What you saying?
6: She's a jerk.
4: Yeah. Ooh. Yeah. She's totally deciding for herself.
6: Deployment's different, you know?
4: Yeah.
6: It's family, friends. You have to, you know, especially with that being your baby daddy, your boyfriend, you better be used to his friends being around.
5: Yeah.
6: You know, when you're deployed, you get a close-knit group of friends and family.
4: Yes.
6: And to say I want them by myself, you're going to have them every night. There's going to be times that you're going to have them alone. This is about him, not you.
5: I do like that.
4: I love the way you said that because that is you nailed it. That's how I feel. Like she's making it what she wants,
5: not what
4: everybody else wants 100%. Or him because we don't know.
5: Yep.
4: Oh, I like it, Kat. You know what? Perfectly said. Short and sweet. Thank you, Kat. That was fantastic. You have a great day.
6: Same to you guys. Bye.
4: Bye. She said it really well.
5: She did say it really well. I mean, and stuck to it too. Like, listen, she's making it about herself. Going, you've been gone. I want to see you by myself.
4: Kelly in Sussex texted in and said, jerk, from a military mom, I'd love to keep my son all to myself, but it's not about me.
5: True. Mm-hmm. True. Echoing what we were just hearing from Kat.
4: Well, let's talk to Carl in Milwaukee next and see what he thinks. Hi, Carl.
5: In Milwaukee.
4: Carl!
7: Hi. Good morning.
5: Good morning, Carl.
4: Not to be confused with Carl and Indy, two different people.
5: Different Carls.
7: Right. Every morning.
4: Hey, what Carl. Up, Carl? Is she a jerk for not letting anyone come to the airport to greet him when he gets home from deployment? Because she just wants it to be her and their son.
7: Absolutely the jerk.
5: No question. Even laughing.
7: No question, Zach. Mm-hmm. I understand where she's coming from. You haven't seen him in 3 months, but so isn't everybody. And if that was the case, I feel like then you guys should have made it a surprise, kept it to yourselves. And then when you bring him to the house or the gathering, wherever you're at, then everybody can see him if you wanted that. But to ask them not to come to see him,
5: Well, that clearly means he had been talking to his friends too, saying, hey, I'm coming home this day.
7: Absolutely.
5: Who's scooping?
4: Well, and why not? You're right. I mean, this isn't an advice segment. It's a moral dilemma. But you're right. Why not just pick him up and then have a party for him as soon as you leave there? Like, you go from there to the party and then problem solved.
5: Yep.
4: You're not even trying to, because you want him to all to yourself like a weirdo.
5: No, there's no accommodation. You're just going, I want him by myself.
4: To go home and hang out.
5: Y'all could see him tomorrow.
4: Yeah.
5: Maybe. Yeah, dog. That's weird. That's weird energy.
4: Me and his son are the most important, and you are, you're not the only ones.
5: Like Carl's saying, we see where she's coming from, but it doesn't mean it's the right place.
4: Correct.
5: Mm-hmm.
4: What you want and what you should do are sometimes two different things.
5: She's standing on business and saying, I don't care. I want what I want and I'm going to get it. Y'all do not come to the airport.
4: He's going to love being with her for the rest of his life.
5: Carl.
4: No wonder he left.
5: No wonder he's in the military. Gee, that's terrible. That's terrible.
4: I'm kidding. All right. Thanks for calling, Carl.
7: No problem. Bye. Have a great day, guys.
5: You too, man.

0: Man, love, peace.
1: I really hope Marissa isn't listening after I just said that, but whatever. Oh, well. Tanya's in Kenosha. Last but not least, one of our regulars called 5 days in a row. So fancy. She is fancy. One of the OGs.
0: What up, big dog?
1: Tanya!
2: Hey!
0: Morning. Buenos dias.
1: Girl, listen all to right. this one.
2: Yeah, so this friend is a jerk with the only caveat for me being if she asks him, then that's what he wants is only them. Then she wouldn't be. She has to ask, and if she doesn't, she's the jerk.
1: Correct. Because she has no big surprise plan, just that it's going to be her and the kid and nobody else.
0: Nobody else.
1: That would feel lonely.
0: That would feel lonely. You'd come home and I'd be sad.
2: I would definitely want to see everybody the second that I step foot off that plane. Absolutely.
1: Yeah. And if it's going to be just you and your kid, where's the babysitter so you two can sneak off?
0: Yeah, that's that part too.
1: Now you've made it even worse for him. Now you can't go anywhere.
0: Now you're just going to hand him the baby and be like, welcome home.
1: Hi. I needed you to help. I've been waiting.
0: Oh, I've been waiting for you. Take this kid. I'm going by. None of that sounds right.
1: Because it's wrong.
2: No, but if he wanted it small and intimate, then that's up to him. Right. But otherwise, no.
1: Right. Yeah, Ann and Aaron Sherman Park texted in and said, girl, you're a jerk. Stop being so selfish.
0: Yeah.
1: Oh, wait, somebody said not the jerk. We found one. They said, I'm a military spouse, and it's overwhelming to have so many people there at once. Deployments affect the children the most.
0: That I could hear. That I could receive.
2: If that's his opinion, then that's the total right thing to do.
0: That's a logical
2: if
0: answer.
2: If she hasn't even asked him, no.
1: Agree.
0: Would it have to be the military, the military over the military spouse, right? Does it have to be the one that's deployed to decide that? Can the person that's picking you up not decide that? Sounds like we're saying.
2: It has to be the person who went through the thing.
0: Right.
1: Yeah, I agree. Mm-hmm. Yeah. She's wrong. She's totally wrong in this. She's going to do it, but she's wrong.
2: I think she knows it because that's why she called that.
1: That's why she wrote in. Mm-hmm. I thought the same thing. If you're writing in asking if you're the jerk, you're unsure, your gut tells you something's not right here. She doesn't want any of his friends at the airport when he comes back from deployment.
0: You know you're wrong and you need validation. It's not a surprise. Yeah. It's not a surprise at all, bro.
1: Dang, we can't stand Marissa, can we?
0: I sympathize with her. Like I said, when Aaron was on, gone for her TV show and she was coming back, I strictly wanted it to just be me and her. Granted, we don't live near all of our family that wanted to come pick her up from the airport, whatever. It was easier to maneuver for us, but that's what we both wanted. Mm-hmm. We wanted
2: and
0: just
2: I think
0: us
2: that's
0: time.
2: The thing. You know Aaron would want that.
0: Mm-hmm.
1: But you didn't have any kids yet either.
0: No
1: It'd
0: kids.
1: It'd be totally different now, don't
0: I
1: you
0: guess.
1: Think?
0: No, I mean, no, because we had family.

0: his friends, they can't come to the airport.
1: Jerk.
0: I don't think anybody likes her. Is anyone coming to the wedding if they have one?
1: No, they're not invited. She only wants them there. She only wants them and the baby there. What?
0: Nope, not going to happen. All right, Tanya, we love you. Bye.
2: Summer, which means we're going to Six Flags.
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1: 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How you feeling?
2: 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I somehow turned on my flashlight, so I'm just shining this light all around my apartment. Hold on a second.
1: Happens every time. For how hard that is to, like, do, you know, you gotta swipe down, hit the button, like, it happens too often.
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1: World Cup visitors are obsessed with American foods like ranch. 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
1: I got a question for you coming up next on the show. What is something you've never thought you'd spend money on, but now you happily do? Listen, I can't overstate the value of a good vacuum. If you have a sucky vacuum, like pun intended, it is so frustrating. 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What's something you never thought you'd spend money on, but now happily do? 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

0: got a question he's been dying to ask you. 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
1: 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Buying stuff in bulk just feels so adult. I don't know why. It's so permanent. Are we getting serious?
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1: 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It's 11. And what's up? It's Brew.

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1: Thanks for hanging out today. It's Brew. Kristen, what's something you never thought you'd spend money on, but now you happily do?
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1: It's Brew. What's going on, Henry? What's something you never thought you'd spend money on, but now happily do?
2: The good toilet paper.
1: Man, it makes a difference, right?
2: Right. Also, personal trainer.
1: Man, you got that Charmin and personal trainer money? 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
2: Right.

0: The feel-good story you didn't know you needed. Here's all the feels.
1: Yeah, what's up, Avery? All right, hit me with your good news.
2: Hey, so I have been asking for a little bonus at work for a couple weeks now, and they finally just approved it. And it means I'm going to get to take this vacation I've been dreaming about for literally years.
1: Yes. Oh my gosh, that's amazing. Where's the dream spot too? I gotta know. I wanna paint the picture.
2: Yeah. So I've actually never been out of the country, so I am gonna go to Italy.
1: Oh my goodness. Summertime, Aperol spritz in hand, a raise in the bank. This is amazing. I'm living vicariously through you right now so hard. This is amazing. I love that.
2: I'll call you and let you know how it is.
1: Oh, who else needs a vacation? All right, let me hit you with today's quote. The older you get, the more you realize peace isn't boring. It's the goal.
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Play that beat! Woo! It's Bruise Beats, number 4.

stars. Our runner-up on the countdown today, Brews beats Risk It All number 2. What's up? It's Brew. If you were wondering how Olivia Rodrigo's new album's doing, well, she's breaking her own records on the charts. It's iconic. I don't know where she stands. She might be the all-time number one leader on this countdown, too. Here she is with Drop Dead, number 1.

0: What's up, Abby? It's Brew. What's something you never thought you'd spend money on, but now you happily do?
1: Hey, Brew, I spend money on a really nice pillow.
0: That's so good. I've slept on some bad pillows where you wake up and your neck's just not right for like a week.
1: Yeah, absolutely. It makes a difference.
0: What's something you never thought you'd spend money on, but now you happily do? Hit me up today at The Brew Show.

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1: Sleep experts say, do not do this. What's going on? It's Brew. They say if you sleep terribly, don't keep telling yourself all day how exhausted you are. 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You're doing great. You're doing amazing. Got your favorite music coming up. Let me know if you need to hear anything today, too. 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

0: 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Hey, it's Brew. And where's the weirdest place someone gave you their number?
1: LinkedIn.
0: They're just trying to connect with you, man. They're just trying to connect.
1: No, like, they were just like, oh, I saw your profile. It looks like you're real successful. We should get together sometime. I thought it was like, the creepiest thing I've ever seen.
0: You know how you can endorse skills? You should, like, give them back, like, great pickup lines. Great skills there.
1: I'm sure they've got more reviews than just that.

0: 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Summer playlist loading.
1: 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Right in the feels.
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Hang on, you'll decide if this is a deal breaker or not. Love 'em or list 'em next.

0: One date, one story. 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The good, the bad, and the... Are they serious? With Love 'Em or List 'Em.
1: Jennifer, you got a situation going on. Your ex refuses to go to this with you. What's going on?
2: Hey, Brew. So actually, I've been dating this guy for 6 weeks now. And my best friend just invited me to her wedding. And I want him to come. You know, I really, really like him. And I think it would be a lot of fun. I hate going to weddings by myself. And he's just saying that it's too much pressure. Oh. And doesn't want to meet everybody in that scenario. And so he won't go with me.
1: Oh, man. So you're thinking maybe he's not like all invested yet. And that's kind of giving you pause?
2: Well, that's what I'm wondering. You know, is he being honest about like boundaries and just wouldn't be comfortable in this situation? Or does he not see a future with me? You know?
1: Oh, yeah.
2: So do I love him or list him?
1: Yeah. Listen, 6 weeks is tough. I mean, I feel like meeting the best friends, the parents, coworkers, everybody all at one event, like one wedding too, is like relationship speed running, and I'd be nervous too. I'm not gonna lie. So I think the important thing is like the wording. If he says I'm not comfortable yet, compared to I don't want people thinking we're serious, that's the line we got to figure out.
2: Yeah, and all he's really said is he feels like it's too much pressure.
1: Yeah.
2: So maybe I need to dig a little more too.
1: Listen, a wedding is like the relationship Olympics. Once you go, you got to give your all-out performance. So this isn't something to mess around with. Let me throw this out to our listeners. They have way better feedback than I can give. So we'll get some more advice for you tomorrow and decide if you should love them or list them, okay?
2: Awesome. Thank you so much.
1: My number, 1-888-970-4278. Would love your feedback. Not going to our best friend's wedding after 6 weeks dating.

0: 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Should he man up, or is this a, you know, fair boundary? Let us know, and we'll decide tomorrow if she should love him or list him.
1: 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Lucky.
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2: Like Anakin from Waukesha. 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
4: Yes.
5: Oh! He didn't even need to hear nothing else or ask any more questions.
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5: he
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2: Or little Anna in Waukesha.
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0: now, would you like to win a trip to the shores of Cape Cod to meet Mumford & Sons and see them perform live at a private party at the Odyssey Beach House with two-night hotel and airfare for two, while also giving back to Children in Conflict, protecting, educating, supporting, and empowering displaced and war-affected children and youth around the world?
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bet. 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

0: somber with Homewrecker. He was at Taylor Swift's wedding eating all that pizza. $4,000 worth of pizza they ordered. 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

Break some news to you if you haven't heard already, so make sure you're sitting somewhere safe. 10 and 2 if you're driving right now. 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That's a crazy lineup right there. 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

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Sonic for the ride home right now. Hope you're enjoying the weather. Might get some rain later on this week, so yeah, soak it up while you can. I'm talking about the sun. Here's Audrey Hobart, Sue Me. Turn us all the way up. You know what to do.

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Is it? I'm Susie Welch. 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

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All right, sound check party for Hillary Duff. She got that new project. She'll be down in Chicago. We'll get you tickets to the show and the sound check party with the text contest tomorrow morning at 7 o'clock.

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it. Say, I got drive, I don't need a car. 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I'm doing things they ain't seen before. 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I'm a demon lord. Fall off what? I ain't seen the horse. 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
0: Like Anakin from Waukesha. 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
2: Yes.
3: Oh! He didn't even need to hear nothing else or ask any more questions.
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3: he
0: it right
3: yes.
0: away. 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
2: I think that he's jerk because aren't you able to like have a job until you're like 15 or something? 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
0: Or little Anna in Waukesha.
4: Well, I don't have a shout out, but I have something to say.
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